0: a storm warning is still in place today for the southwest of the state, including Perth. First, submarines. 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
0: Michael Selwood's match-saving mark helped the Dogs hold off the Pies for a four-point win at Marvel Stadium last night. In just his 12th game, the defender threw himself into a pack with less than a minute to go. Coach Luke Beveridge isn't surprised.
2: He's a very courageous player, as you can see when he plays, and there's no hesitation.
0: First up, the Sabo, the D's and Giants in Alice Springs, before Dean Solomon takes the reins for the Bombers against the Eagles at Optus Stadium. And Paris Saint-Germain won the Champions League final this morning in a penalty shootout with Arsenal.
3: Humans are social creatures and we need connection to feel good. 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
0: Hey there, I'm Brett Thomas. The federal government is defending the impact property tax reforms will have on first home buyers. There are fears a fall in house prices will mean those on the 5% deposit scheme will owe more money than they borrowed. Housing Minister Claire O'Neill telling ABC the risk is minimal.
18: This is a really robust scheme. Defaults against this scheme are vanishingly small.
0: Four miners trapped in a flooded cave in Laos for 10 days have been brought to safety. However, two men remain missing. Aussie cave diver Josh Richards flew to the country to help with rescue efforts and told Seven he's amazed they walked out without assistance.
19: And as it turned out in the end, I'm very, very grateful that I didn't need to head in yesterday. I'm glad that I didn't need to do what I was going to do.
0: Less than a week after the passing of Neil Danaher, and the AFL world is now rallying around the father of Brownlow medalist Ben Cousins. Brian Cousins revealing he's been diagnosed with motor neurone disease, and a weather warning remains in place for southwest WA, including Perth, for damaging winds today.
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0: The reigning premiers are going back to the whiteboard after another loss. The Lions going down to Frio by 25 points. Their first defeat to the Dockers at the Gabba in a decade. Coach Chris Fagan says they have some areas to improve.
21: Well, there's some things, good things we'll take from it though. Like we had enough inside 50 entries, but we just didn't have the quality of entry in there to finish off. Whereas at the other end, they have 12 less than us, but they scored 60% from their entries.
0: And back-to-back Champions League titles for PSG, beating Arsenal in a penalty shootout this morning.
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24: Today in Hobart, a possible shower with a top of 14, tonight down to 8, and tomorrow mostly cloudy with a high of 13. 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
0: Yep, we have $100,000 to give away, and we're giving it away over 10 weeks. That is a $10,000 winner every single week. Like Christian on Friday, interesting thing that he's spending the money on too.
28: My girlfriend and I are saving up pretty intensely at the moment for our baby due in September. Oh. So because we can't afford anything at the moment, we would we'd probably just get KFC for dinner.
1: Oh, I love that.
0: Think of how many dinner boxes you could get with $10,000 if you want to be our next winner. 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That's how this thing works. It's so simple.
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0: 100K payday. How this works is we drop code words across the day. All you've got to do is enter them into the listener app. That's it. Once they're entered, you're in the draw for your share of $100,000. Now, we call the winners every single Friday. Bianca, when your phone rings on Friday, what's going through your mind?
1: I'm super hopeful.
0: And then it's just like a telemarketer or...
1: Yeah, or a scam or something, and it's just like, yeah, okay.
0: Promise this isn't a scam. This is 100% legit. I mean, you've already heard, like, the six people that have already won $10,000 each.
1: Yeah, I know. It would be so good. I can't imagine how good that would have felt.
0: Well, Bianca, like I said, you've entered the code words in time, which means you are in the draw. Hopefully, we're calling you on Friday. Good luck. If you missed the code words, do not stress. Another one dropping at midday. That is like just over 20 minutes away. Do not go anywhere. Just over 20 minutes, you could be in the draw for your share of a life-changing $100,000.
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21: Hey there, I'm Brett Thomas. The AUKUS defence pact between Australia, the US and UK to build nuclear submarines has changed yet again. It's been revealed Australia will now receive second-hand subs from the United States.
22: This has been a live conversation from the outset, and I think to settle on this, which we've done at this AUKUS meeting, is a really important moment as well.
21: Richard Marles also announced a new project between allies to develop underwater drones. Another shock MND diagnosis for Australian footy, with the father of Brownlow medalist Ben Cousins, Brian, revealing he too is battling the incurable disease. He was diagnosed 12 months ago but says the death of Neil Danaher last week gave him the strength to go public with his own battle. More than 50,000 first home buyers under the government's 5% deposit scheme are at risk of owing more money than the value of their homes as prices fall in some capital cities. And four men trapped for 10 days in a flooded cave in Laos have been rescued. That brings the total to five, while another two remain missing.
23: Every load of laundry is a fresh start. 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
21: A couple of inexperienced dogs helped them beat the Pies in a four-point thriller and one win off the top four last night. In just his eighth game, Will Lewis kicked three goals, while Michael Selwood took a courageous pack mark in the dying stages of the match down back. Teammate Rory Lobb telling us that's his trademark.
24: Yeah, I think he's played every game and, you know, he brings that intensity in the contest where it's life and death, that tooth and nail, as Bevo has spoken about all year. But, yeah, he really embodies all of that.
21: And Paris Saint-Germain won the Champions League final this morning in a penalty shootout with Arsenal.
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25: A possible shower for the rest of today in Hobart. Tonight down to 8 and tomorrow mostly cloudy with a high of 13. And listener knows what Aussie ears want to hear. 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
1: Yep, welcome to it. 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Thanks for having it on your number one hit music station. Amanda, we have been dishing out code words all day today. 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
2: Multiple times.
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1: 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And if you want another

0: 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We're going again at 1 o'clock. That's right, another code word dropping at 1 o'clock. 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

0: Her Rein Me In is now one of the longest running number one songs of the 2020 so far. That is Miss Olivia Dean this afternoon on your number one hit music station. 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
20: Hey there, I'm Brett Thomas. The father of Brownlow medalist Ben Cousins has revealed he's battling motor neurone disease. Brian Cousins says it was the recent passing of Neil Danaher that gave him the strength to share his story. Freedom after 10 days stuck in a flooded cave for four gold prospectors in Laos. Aussie cave diver Josh Richards was suited up and ready to deliver more food and supplies to the group, but told Seven the hard work had already been done and they managed to escape.
21: It's been fantastic, but ultimately this really boils down to the utter dedication of the guys who've been here for the last week, continuously pushing, continuously searching.
20: Two men still remain missing. There are around 9,000 homes without power in WA. A storm warning is still in place today for the southwest of the state, including Perth. First, submarines. Now, Australia, the US and Britain have revealed a new AUKUS defence project to build underwater drones. And it's the last day for free public transport in Victoria, introduced back in April to help with the cost of living crisis.
22: Did you know that diabetes is Australia's fastest growing chronic condition? Over 300 Australians are diagnosed with the condition every day. Search Diabetes Australia to find out more.
20: Michael Selwood's match-saving mark helped the Dogs hold off the Pies for a four-point win at Marvel Stadium last night. In just his 12th game, the defender threw himself into a pack with less than a minute to go. Coach Luke Beveridge isn't surprised.
23: He's a very courageous player, as you can see when he plays, and there's no hesitation.
20: First up, the Savo, the D's and Giants in Alice Springs, before Dean Solomon takes the reins for the Bombers against the Eagles at Optus Stadium. And Paris Saint-Germain won the Champions League final this morning in a penalty shootout with Arsenal.
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26: A possible shower for the rest of today in Hobart. Tonight, down to 8, and tomorrow, mostly cloudy with a high of 13. 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
0: Yes, so we got a massive $100,000 to give away, and we've decided to give $10,000 of it away every single week. That is a $10,000 winner every week for 10 weeks. Christian, on Friday, what's he going to do with his $10,000?
30: My girlfriend and I are saving up pretty intensely at the moment for our baby due in September. Oh. So because we can't afford anything at the moment, we'd probably just get KFC for dinner.
0: I love that. That is the best way to spend $10,000. How would you spend $10,000? You could be our next winner. 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It's as simple as that. We're dishing out code words right across the day. Let's do another one right now. You ready for this? The code word, as we get back to the non-stop music, is Carrie, as in Carrie and Tommy. 15 minutes to enter that for your chance to win. Good luck.
31: Yeah, yeah. What's up, guys? This is Justin Bieber.
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2: Obsessed with that new song from Ed Sheeran and Martin Garrix. That is Repeater this afternoon on your number one hit music station. All right, welcome to the 100K Payday. This is how it works. We drop code words. 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
3: No, probably just do as many code words and hope for the best, really.
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3: No, I don't. Just me.
2: Get the husband involved. Come on.
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2: Ah, that's what the listener app's for. 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
2: How bad,
3: I'll get
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2: How bad do you want that $10,000?
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2: 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We're dropping another one again at 2 o'clock as well, so you get another entry at 2. Make sure you stick around. That is, like, just over 20 minutes away.
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0: Our favourite Canadian, Noah Kahan. That is his brand new song, Doors, this afternoon on your number one hit music station. Hope you're having a good weekend. Cannot wait for Noah Kahan to come to Australia as well, September, October. The countdown is well and truly on. Actually, you know what else we're counting down to? Another code word for our 100K payday. 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As promised, that code word dropping next, plus some brand new Amy Shark on the way as well.
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1: Hey, kids. 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I'm currently floating in space millions of kilometers from Earth because some ratbag decided to listen to the audiobook for Do Not Open This Book, It's Out of This World on the Listener app. So if you could please work out which cheeky rascal that was and close the book and the Listener app, that would really help me out. 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
1: 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That is just over 20 minutes away. Do not go anywhere. 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
2: Mr. 305 checking in for the remix. 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
0: Hey there, I'm Stephen Zoyce. The AUKUS defence pact to build nuclear submarines has changed yet again. Australia will now receive second-hand subs from the United States.
13: This has been a live conversation from the outset, and I think to settle on this, is which we've done at this AUKUS meeting, is a really important moment as well.
0: Richard Marles also announcing a new project between the US and UK to develop underwater drones. The housing minister has responded to concerns investors will spend their money overseas. It comes as Canberra weighs up further changes to capital gains tax so small businesses and startups don't suffer. Claire O'Neill can't say when they'll be decided.
11: Look, it's important that this gets resolved speedily, and that's what the government's working towards.
14: Speedily? What's so speedily?
11: Well, I'm not going to put a timeline exactly on it.
0: And after 88 days offline, Iranians are suddenly back on the internet. Social media is flooding with delayed posts, videos and protest footage from recent unrest. The blackout was lifted this week by presidential order.
15: Research shows that regularly eating ultra-processed foods can increase your risk of developing type 2 diabetes by 53%. Search Diabetes Australia for more about the nation's fastest-growing chronic condition.
0: Brisbane's woes are now being made bare after a third straight loss, this time at the hands of Fremantle. The Lions were beaten by 25 points overnight, and listeners Mitch Cleary says it doesn't make for good reading.
16: Three straight weeks now they've conceded more than 100 points. Kitty Coleman goes down with a hamstring. Zorko's out for 6 weeks with a quad. Ryan Lester's out for a month with a calf, and Jack Payne is still TBC. Just looking at the numbers, especially in third quarters, we saw last week they were demolished by the Giants. Conceded six goals again in the third quarter last night. Six goals against the Cats in round 10. Six goals against the Blues in round 9.
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19: A possible shower for the rest of today in Hobart. Tonight, down to 8, and tomorrow, mostly cloudy with a high of 13. 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
23: 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The code word this time round is Dyson. Enter it right now. 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Let's get back into the non-stop music. Somba, turn this up. 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
4: 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My song Bed on Fire has been included in the Off Campus series. I wrote this song about desiring and wanting someone that you think that you shouldn't, and then not listening to that and following through with it and setting the bed on fire. 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
1: Yep, as you know, we have a massive $100,000 to give away, and we are giving away $10,000 of it every single week. 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
2: No, we got five kids, so maybe take them on a holiday.
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1: Do you have a minivan or something? 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
1: Oh, think of the fuel that you could buy for $10,000, Michael. All you got to do to get yourself in the draw for this, by the way, is grab the code words. So we're dishing code words out right across the day. As soon as you hear them, chuck them in the listener app. That's it. Grab the code words, chuck them in the listener app, then you're in the draw. And do not go anywhere because another code word dropping at 4 o'clock. Yes, that is like just over 20 minutes away. Keep it locked right here on your 100K Payday station. Another code word, as I said, coming up soon.
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4: Hobart's average unleaded price today is around $1.84 a litre, while some servos are selling it as low as $1.76. The average for diesel sits around $2.25. 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

0: 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That is Hit the Wall this afternoon on your number one hit music station. 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

0: Ick from Amy Shark this afternoon on your number one hit music station. Every time I think of Amy Shark, I think of Australian Idol. Bring back Oz Idol. That was a good show. More non-stop music coming up next. Actually, no, an R&B 3 coming up next. We're going to do three R&B tracks back to back to back, because it doesn't just have to be Friday to do R&B Fridays, does it? Absolutely not. Coming up at 5 o'clock as well, the last code word for the day for our 100K payday. If you want to share in $100,000, stick around for that code word. How long have we got? We're just over 20 minutes away until that code word drops.
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2: Yes, so we got a massive $100,000 to give away. And we thought, you know what, why don't we split it up into 10. 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Zoe, if you win this $10,000, are you going to spend it all on a holiday with the kids?
3: That and maybe a new wardrobe for myself, because I only buy the kids new clothes.
2: Shopping spree. Oh, how good.
3: Yeah, for sure. Yeah.
2: Well, Zoe, you are in the draw. You entered the code words into the listener app in the correct time frame. So good luck. And remember, the more code words you enter, the more chances you have of winning. We don't have any more code words to give away for the rest of the day, though. We're out of code words for the day. We're giving away more code words tomorrow morning. Make sure you are listening. The Pulse with Shawnee B starting tonight from 6 with a huge show on the way and more non-stop music between now and then.
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18: Yeah, back on for your Sunday night. What's up, guys? My name is Shawnee B. Welcome to The Pulse, a place we bring you new music, we celebrate it, we speak to the artists behind it, and the artists we have on the show tonight, I am very excited about. Honestly, I have not been this excited about a new artist for a long time. I've recently discovered her. She's just wrapped up a sold-out Australian tour. I went to one of her shows at the Sydney Opera House on Monday night for Vivid. It was incredible. Like, the energy in that room, I haven't experienced something like that in a long time. Her name's K1. This is her brand new single, Touch Myself. just dropped last Friday. Now, when I saw her on Monday night, this song had been out, like, nearly 3 days. Everyone knew every single word, like, man, so good. K1 joins us soon. Stick around.
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18: Yeah, this is where we bring you three of the biggest tracks in the world right now. We play them back to back to back. Coming in at number three tonight, an artist that I met in January last year. At the time, she had one of the most viral songs in the world. Lola Young. We all know Lola now. As we know, last year, Lola took a bit of time away from the spotlight. She was going through a bit. I'm so glad she did that because now she is back and better than ever.
14: I feel I'm better. It's an ongoing process in terms of, you know, all healing journeys are never ending, but I'm definitely feeling in a much better place and feel ready to perform and to release music.
18: And she's led us in on that journey as well with this brand new song. This just dropped last week. This is new from Lola Young. It's called From Down Here. It's number three tonight on your trending trio on The Pulse with Shawnee B.

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2: Great fun day yesterday. We had to glam up because we were going to a charity function.
3: And without being too rude or saying the wrong thing, you were smoking, bro.
2: Thank you, Fev.
3: Turn that around real quick.
2: Well, no, the help of foe. But we went to the Sony Foundation's big charity lunch. Yeah. Launch up for You Can Stay, an amazing charity for teens going through cancer and having somewhere they can stay, particularly a lot of regional patients.
3: Well done to Quest, and who put them up.
2: Quest doing an amazing job. With them. Yeah. It was fantastic, and we met Remy, who we're going to bring in here because she was studying at AFTERS, Australian Film, Television and Radio School. Mm-hmm. And we'd love her to come in here.
3: Yeah, we said she can come in and co-host, and she cried.
2: So all this money. She was just a beautiful girl, Remy.
4: What day off do I get?
3: I had to. Yeah, mate, I said, what did I say? Oh, if Nick's not on, you can come in and do a show with us. And she started, and then I gave her Harry Styles tickets, and she cried.
2: And it's funny you should say that, Nick, because. It was fun. A lot of fun was had at the lunch. And obviously you couldn't be there. Yeah. But Candace Wyatt, formerly from Channel 10, now Sky News, she got up to introduce the auction.
4: Oh,
2: now the auctions.
4: No. Now when you say a lot of fun and looked at me, I know exactly what's going to happen.
3: She introduced me. Just me. Well, not Fee, just
2: so
3: me.
2: Before you joined the show, come on, it's 5 years.
4: 6 years. This is the sixth year.
2: Six years ago, we did have someone else on the show. And he got more traction yesterday than he's probably ever had.
5: I'm going to have some help in the form of Fev from Fifi, Fev and Byron.
3: Byron's good, he's in Dubai. It's actually called the Fifi, Fev and Nick Show. We've got great traction. Thank you for that, Candace. It's just good content for radio tomorrow.
5: You're welcome.
3: All right, get your hands up there. Yeah. Bang! Andrea Salmon, how are you? You donating $100,000?
6: We are collectively donating $9,000.
3: Oh, bang. There we go. Well done. Andrew used to work at SCA when Byron was there. That was a long time ago. Fiona Box, my co-host over here. How's Byron going?
7: Well, I'd love to donate, but Byron took all the money.
8: Is it tax-free in Dubai for Byron?
3: I think he's hiding from something.
4: Yeah.
3: It's a lot of Byron, guys.
2: It's
3: a lot of Byron
2: chat. Yeah. But Fev and Campbell Brown were working the room. And the idea at these lunches, So you've got a lot of media companies.
4: A lot of people in headlocks and nipple cripples getting cash out of them.
3: I did say Campbell Brown knocked out one of his teammates.
2: It was genius. Now, in a way, think about Nick, Fev, he loves, we call it friendly bullying here at work, and he can push people's buttons. Now, Fev is who you want when you want to get money out of rich people.
4: Yeah, a standover man.
2: Yes, and the way he bullied his way into getting, now, Sony Foundation raised just short of $1 million yesterday.
4: Wow.
2: $1 million. And a lot of it had to do with Fev doing this.
3: Get your hands up. We've got some hands. Come on, let's not be quiet. Apparently this didn't go too well last year. All the tight asses down this side of the room, are they?
8: Be as generous as Fev used to be to the AFL Tribunal.
3: Mate, we wouldn't even have to have this function if we got the money that I had to pay the Tribunal. There's some nervous people over here. Come on, you all look rich. Leon Shergren, our producer.
9: Can take it out of your pay?
3: Yeah, nah. Look at you. Three stooges. You want to donate any money? There we go. That's all you got to do. How are we going over this table? We'll all put their heads down. Bit nervous. Oh, g'day. What's your name? Oh, Brendan and Fifi. How are you going?
2: Why don't we just donate $10,000? I haven't run it by our boss who's sitting next to me, but I reckon 10 sounds good. You put me on the spot.
3: I did.
2: And Man Mando was sitting next
3: to me.
2: She
3: melted.
2: I've gone and given $10,000.
3: I walked up to one table, Boxy, remember, and I go, how many's on the table? 2, 4. There's 10 here, 1,000 each, 10,000. Don't be tight asses. And they looked down and they went, yeah, all right. And they put their hand up.
2: Yeah.
4: I was wondering why this. So you've just said 10,000 and Mando's got to pay it.
2: Yep.
4: When I was driving in the traffic lights, there was a lady who was doing the windshield. And I'm like, that looks like Mando. I gave her a few bucks. But she's getting the cash.
0: 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Fifi, Fev and Nick's happy hour. Fifi, Fev and Nick. 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
2: We love firing up people's rellos. 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Hear something from his son he doesn't want to hear.
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0: my breath. What is up? Fifi, Feb and Nick's happy hour. You are welcome. Fifi, Feb and Nick. 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
1: How good's this? Your Friday evening with Fifi, Feb and Nick. It is the happy hour. Time for this.

0: gigs. And remember, if you are interested in firing anyone up, hit the webpage. There's a registration page there. So we have had a lot of mums lately. Mums have really hit the front.
1: Yeah.
0: But it's time to fire up another dad. I am so pumped about you firing up your dad, Alex.
2: Because I hope he pulls through for you guys, I swear.
0: Well, we just saw footage of you. You uploaded to your social media and we were on there having a look. You've already posted your dad getting quite fiery at work.
2: Oh, God, that's him on a daily. Him with, like, calling energy companies, anyone that pisses him off, he's always ready to go. So hopefully, like I said, he pulled through today. I don't know what he's like. I'm not with him currently. Mm-hmm. I have to send him to another job. So fingers crossed for you guys and everyone's entertainment, he pulls through.
0: So what is your plan here? How are you going to fire him up?
2: Well, I work for my dad, unfortunately, so I have to do it back, let alone everything else. So, he hates when I travel. He hates when I take time off work. If it's not work related, he hates it. So I'm going to tell him that I've actually got a trip planned this weekend to go away. So I'm going to make that into a month-long surprise European holiday.
0: Yes! Fabulous. Well, we'll be here listening in, eavesdropping. Alex, good luck. We'll jump in and save you. Your dad sounds a bit scary. Feb, you might be jumping in.
3: I'll jump in.
0: Good luck.
4: Hello.
2: Yeah, Dad, it's me. Can you hear me?
4: Yeah, I can hear you. What are you doing?
2: Sorry, I'm in the basement. It's hard to get for service down here.
4: Yeah?
2: How long are you going to be?
4: We've got a problem here. Why? I'm here.
2: God.
4: Why, Laura? What's the matter?
2: Okay. I might be a little late. They've got a lot more changes. Just told me here, so I've got to change a lot of things around.
4: I need lighting, mate. The theatre room's got a fault.
2: Okay. All right. Also quickly, I've got to ask you something. Are we busy the next few weeks? Next week and maybe the next few weeks?
4: Yeah, why?
2: You serious?
4: Why?
2: I know it's not a good time, but you know how I was meant to go away this weekend?
4: Yeah.
2: That's not for the weekend. That's for the whole month.
4: No, I can't do, mate.
2: Well, it's already booked. I can't do it. It's already booked.
4: Mate,
2: what do you mean? It's booked. What do you mean? Hang on. Mum said it was okay.
4: Take a month off?
2: Yeah. Over a month. I think it's just under two.
4: Nathan, I'm not talking to you now.
2: But she was going to tell you when I was gone, and now I'm telling you because I thought I would respect you and tell you now.
5: He's gone.
0: He left! He hung up!
5: He's gone.
0: That's so good.
2: Mum said that to me today. She's like, oh, Nathan, he's going to hang up on you. I'm like, well, at least it's good entertainment.
0: It's amazing, Nathan. Okay, we're going to call back.
2: Oh, good.
4: Hello?
2: Yeah, Dad, why'd you hang up?
4: I can't talk now, Nathan. You're doing your silly things. I can't do it now, okay?
2: What's silly about it? I'm talking to you. I'm just trying to tell you.
4: In a month, you're going on holidays in a month. You give me notice now.
2: No, I'm going this week for a month.
4: Of course you can't. What are you talking about?
2: Why?
4: Nathan, I'm not talking now. Stop it.
0: Alex? Is that Alex?
4: Yes, who's this?
0: Oh, sorry, Alex. It's Fifi, Fev, and Nick here.
6: G'day, Alex.
4: You better give me this book.
6: Hey, Alex, no. Alex, it's Fifi, Fever, Nick. Nathan's not really going away. He had to fire you up, and you fired up, mate.
4: You've been hitting with this,
6: man. G'day, Alex, how are you?
4: All right.
6: Mate, you sound angry, mate. You're busy.
4: You went flat out, mate. You want to take another holiday. It takes more holidays than the Queen.
7: 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Fifi, Fever, Nick's happy hour. Fifi, Fever, Nick. 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
20: What a Friday we've had, Fifi, Fev and Nick. And we are back, of course, the happy hour next week. Some big guests coming up, Sam Pang, good friend of the show, Andy Lee, and icon Bruce McAvaney, all joining the happy hour next week.
6: I love Bruce.
20: But we do have some big news as well. One voice, one night only.
0: Yeah, we do. This is very big news. 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
20: It's a once in a lifetime event, which we will announce next week. 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But up next, it's been a big week here on the show. We sum it all up with our bulletins, the highs, the lows, and everything in between after this.
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1: Right across Australia for your Friday evening. It is the happy hour with Fifi, Fev and Nick. I love hanging out with you all week for the happy hour, guys. But it's a good time of the week because we're about to get out of here. But it's also a sad time because we say goodbye to each other.
2: Yeah, we do. But we get to relive the week, the highs, the lows, the bits that we forgot about with our Fifi, Fev and Nick Bulletin.
3: Good evening, I'm James Lake, and this is the Fifi, Fev and Nick Bulletin. 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
7: That is a very positive way to look at these TV productions. We can't go any better.
4: The Masked Singer.
2: Yep.
4: I was on the last episode of that.
2: That got axed.
4: Yeah, that got axed. Mia was on Dance with the Stars. I've been on that too.
7: How's that gone?
4: That's been axed. The Amazing Race.
2: Oh, yeah.
4: Axed.
7: Gone.
4: That's gone. I actually got contacted earlier in the year to do I'm a Celeb for next year. I was like, nah. Money's not everything, Fiona.
2: No, it's not.
7: It is. If it wasn't, I'd be sleeping in.
3: As we head into winter, more Australians are committing to relationships for the colder months.
2: I know everyone won't have been ghosted.
4: You have ghosted every boyfriend that you've ever had overseas.
2: Well, there was Devo in New York. He followed me to LA, though.
4: The FBI agent? The golfer?
2: Yeah, that guy. You know what?
4: Yeah.
7: You know what?
4: You know what? I'm right.
7: You have ghosted all of them.
2: Well, I stayed on good terms because a few years ago you got those guys on the show.
4: We did. You know what they said, Nick?
5: We've been waiting for a call.
2: Yeah. I'm a busy woman. 131060, though. If you've got good ghosting stories.
7: Oh, God, just turn this around. Please call through.
3: Mysterious lights have been spotted over the city of Melbourne, causing a lot of unanswered questions.
4: Driving in this morning, I get my lovely call from one Fiona Box. She goes, I'm talking about the purple sky.
2: I thought it was end of world times.
4: Yeah, she was freaking out.
2: No, I said it feels like Gotham City.
8: How familiar are you with hydroponics?
4: Well, Nick's
2: marijuana.
8: When there's not a lot of sunlight, you bring in artificial light. That's the UV lights that they put on the ground, and then it reflects back up into the sky.
2: So at hang Marvel. On. They're growing marijuana.
7: No,
2: at
7: they're
2: the
7: growing
2: MCG.
7: The grass on the field.
4: Snoop Dogg planted some seeds when he was here for the AFL Grand Final.
3: The social and economic cost of gambling in Australia is huge, with some states racking up over $14 billion annually.
4: You both did a lot of study, and you're here.
7: I went to uni for 6 weeks.
4: Yeah. Still
2: went. I went to a uni for all of you.
7: Oh, wow.
4: I went to the uni of TAB because it says uni. I'm like, I'm at uni. It cost me a fortune.
2: How did that work out for you, uni?
4: Well, like most uni students, in debt.
3: With no end to the cost of living crunch, the one daily spend that continues rising to new heights is caffeine.
7: When I was in here yesterday, I'd had 3 coffees and no breakfast. Called my mate, Bart, on the way home. He said, there's a place I want to check out. And I walk in. Bart said, don't worry, man, I'll order for us. He got a flight of coffees. You know, like, if you go to a brewery and they give you, like, six different taste testers. I was insane. Flying through traffic. Too fast, too furious. Yeah, I was out of my mind yesterday. I was shadow boxing at the traffic lights.
4: Is
7: this my car? No, mate, you all right?
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7: Like, what has happened to this bloke?
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10: Fev, you dead? No, man, you're not dead. You can't be dead.
0: Fifi, Fev and Nick.
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0: Fifi, Fev and Nick's happy hour.
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7: It just can't keep up when it's cold outside. It's cold inside. And now the weather's improving, it just doesn't seem to be doing anything except making a lot of noise.
6: Don't worry, Charlotte. Daikin's latest technology is perfect for Hobart's changing seasons. And with smartphone connectivity, you'll be comfortable all year round.
7: Oh, that sounds wonderful.
6: Yes, indeed. No matter the weather.

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4: We're sending three people to Wembley to see Harry Styles. Flights, accommodation, bit of spending money thrown in. It's Friday, Arvo. You might have just knocked off work for the week, and we are about to call one of you who has entered and put you on the standby list, meaning you've got a one in, whatever, a few chance of packing your bags, heading over. You might never go back to work.
5: Never. And you just get to at least go into this weekend going, God, what a weight off my shoulders. I'm on the standby list.
4: I'm on the standby list.
5: You know?
4: Yeah, I was going to fret about that all weekend.
5: Not anymore.
4: Yeah, fret no more. Lucky listener. Everybody look at your phones now. We are calling one of you. Come on.
6: Scott speaking.
4: Scott speaking. It's Carrie and Tommy speaking, but in the form of Loz and Tommy because Carrie is away. How are you?
6: Good. Yourself?
4: Yeah, pretty good.
5: Pretty good.
4: What are you doing? What are you doing, Scotty?
6: Me? I'm working hard.
4: We hear you're pretty keen to go see Harry Styles at Wembley.
6: Very keen.
4: Who would you take?
6: My daughter and a mate.
4: Yeah, oh, sweet.
5: Lovely.
4: How old's your daughter, Scott?
6: 10.
4: Oh. Oh, yeah. Talia would lose her mind.
5: Yeah,
6: yep. Oh, it will be. She, because we just did Paul Kelly, Casey Chambers, and stuff like that with the hot summer.
4: Yeah.
6: She had a first chance in the mosh pit because they're obviously family friendly.
4: Yeah.
6: And she was addicted.
5: Oh, your little gig buddies.
4: Yeah.
6: Yes. Oh. Exactly. I'm a single dad, so I've got full custody of my daughter, and we just do everything together and. He's my bestie.
4: Well, Scotty, we would love to send you along. The good news is we can't say that you've won the tickets yet, but the great news is you are certainly one step closer because you are now on the standby list.
6: Thank you very much. And did you know the dates? The 14th of June is my birthday.
4: Oh!
7: 21st?
4: No. Scotty, hopefully we'll be calling you back soon. As I said, you are one step closer to those tickets.
6: Love this.
5: Well done, Scotty.
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6: It's the one and only Carrie Bickmore
7: and Tommy Little.
6: This is Carrie and Tommy.
8: Yeah. Carrie and Tommy, we got Loz Barry in the Sabo.
9: Loz, do you reckon magic tricks work on air?
10: They can.
11: Tommy, the mysterious magician.
9: Oh, I've got a trick for you.
10: Okay.
9: That I have been developing. It's been in the works.
10: Oh, so this is a Tommy original.
9: Yeah.
10: Okay.
9: Yeah. Okay. I originally looked at
10: YouTube.
9: TikTok. I mean, I thought I had two, and then I came in and tried the second one, and Tommy can't do it.
10: Mm. You know?
9: No, I tried about five times out there, and each time the ring just fell to the ground.
10: Okay, I see.
9: Mm. So this one, I'm going to make a chip. I'm going to make my hand into a gun, and I'm going to shoot a Pringle into pieces.
8: Okay.
9: So I'm just going to get a Pringle.
10: Oh, you actually
8: putting a Pringle in his hand.
12: There. You can probably shoot with yours.
8: And then he's holding it in one hand, and then he's got his finger gun in the other hand.
10: Do you want a countdown or just...
12: 3, 2, 1. Oh!
8: Wow, that actually was pretty good. The chip just exploded in his hand.
12: Whoa!
10: That was amazing.
12: You did this, you hit the music!
11: Tommy.
10: Wow.
11: The mysterious...
12: Whoa!
10: I know how you... yeah, I'm so impressed.
9: Hello, go on. How do you reckon?
10: You clenched your little hand like that.
9: No, I didn't. You
10: really?
9: Got it wrong.
8: And Carrie told me show on the socials and put a video up there.
10: Do it again.
13: Can you do it like machine gun style?
9: No, I can't.
10: it only gets shot once.
9: Okay. Well,
10: could you do it a tiny bit?
9: I've only just learned how to shoot them. What
10: could
9: you
10: do that tiny half of a Pringle?
9: Yeah, no.
10: It has to be a whole thing.
9: I'm new to the sport.
10: Okay, I'm impressed. If you're not doing this, a little...
8: Okay, we're doing it again.
12: 3, 2, 1, bang! Oh,
8: wow! It's exploded again.
12: Play the music, man.
10: Tommy, okay, I am impressed.
11: The mysterious magician.
10: Woo! How long did it take you to perfect that?
9: It's been 2 days.
10: Mm. Nothing else?
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0: A show so nice, you need to hear it twice. All over Hobart. It's Hit 100.9's Carrie and Tom. It's the best bits.
1: At the moment, so Loz Barry is filling in.
2: Early in the week, we were talking poorly timed poos.
3: Yeah.
2: Because of an incident at Roland Garros, the French Open now on, and a debut player needed to poo really bad.
4: I've got any shit on the
5: he has some stomach problems.
4: I have diarrhea.
6: My name is diarrhea.
3: It's quite beautiful.
2: Yeah. We thought it was so much fun then. We'd go again. 13, 10, 60. Mm-hmm. Poorly timed poos. Kaylee, welcome.
7: Hello, how are we?
2: Yeah, so good. What have you got for us?
7: It was Easter weekend, or maybe 10 years ago, and I decided to eat a bit too much chocolate.
2: Yeah.
7: My family went on a walk, and lucky me, started to have some stomach pains.
2: Yeah.
7: Then, yeah, had to go duck into a bush, and then halfway through I hear all this noise and I turn around and there's the highway people drive past looking at me. So that was great.
3: So you were just mooning them at the moment?
7: Yeah, pretty much, and I couldn't stop. It just had to keep coming.
3: Well, you never see them again. Who cares, honestly?
7: Yeah, well.
2: Kaylee, who do you reckon talks about the story more, you or them?
7: Oh, my sisters, for sure.
2: Thank you, Kaylee.
3: Clint, poorly timed poos?
8: Yeah, so mine was weirdly poorly timed but also convenient. So I was having breakfast one morning and went to brush my teeth, as you do. As I was brushing my teeth, let a little one rip in the bathroom. And the only way I can describe the feeling, you know, when you blow a bubble eating chewy? I felt that sensation in the old undercarriage area. So I pulled my pants down. I've gone, oh, shit. I've just friggin' shit myself for the first time in my life as I'm getting ready for work. And then I had to call in sick. I'm like, if I go to work sick and shit myself there, I'll probably quit.
3: Yeah, fair enough.
2: I love I'll probably quit instead of they'll fire me. Yeah.
8: You could never recover from that.
2: Yeah.
3: No.
2: So are you saying it's convenient because of the location where you decided to do it?
8: Oh, 100%. I was literally in the bathroom, the toilet next to the sink.
2: I'm but like, you oh, were closed.
8: I was close. That was the convenient factor.
2: Yes, yeah, yes. Okay. So, Clint, you said that was your first time that's ever happened. Have you gone on to a successful career since then?
8: Yeah, no, it has not happened again since. So,
2: Well done, Clint.
3: Very commendable.
8: I know it gets us all at one point, and I'm hoping that was the first and only time.
2: Good on you,
3: Clint. I hope so for you.
2: Thank you.
3: Jess, poorly timed poos.
9: Oh, hey. I lived in a capital city and it was about 45-50 minute drive from work from home to work from home. Yep. And I'd had a really, really big night the night before and I got about 20 minutes away from work and I knew that I was desperate to go to the toilet. And the closer I got to work, the worse the feeling got. So I sort of started looking around to see where I could go. I couldn't get off because it was a 3-lane highway.
2: Yeah.
9: So I was searching everywhere, thinking about what I could do, and I spotted a bag, and I ended up parked underneath a bridge so that no one could see from above. And then there was all the cars coming past me, and I pulled over. I opened the passenger side door and the passenger side back door, and I pooed in a McDonald's bag.
3: Wow. The paper McDonald's bag. The
1: paper bag. It's so bold.
9: Yeah.
3: Oh.
9: Yeah.
3: You trusted that bag with your life.
2: Then
9: it was that or I was pooping in my car.
3: Yeah.
9: And I couldn't turn around and go home because I was already close to work and I would have been late. So I pooped in a bag and then left it on the side of the road. But then literally like for a good couple of years afterwards, I'd see those shows where, you know, they do highway patrol and shows like that, and they show people doing things. I was like, shit, they're gonna view, like, that. Surely there was a camera that caught me doing a poof on the side of the road.
3: Highway pooper.
2: Jess, if you pooped in the bag and then you just left it on the side of the road, why didn't you just poop on the side of the road?
9: because at least it was in a bag.
2: Yeah, because
9: whoever had to pick that up.
2: I know, but imagine some poor bloke's walking along and is like, oh, free Maccas.
9: Well, they would have been getting some pretty sloppy Maccas because there was nothing solid about that.
2: Thank you.
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0: 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All over Hobart, it's Hit 100.9's Carrie and Tommy. 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

0: My girlfriend and I are saving up pretty intensely at the moment because we're saving for our baby due in September. Aww. So we said that that if we won, because we can't afford anything at the moment, we would we'd probably just get KFC for dinner.
1: Oh, I love it.
2: The best.
1: I love it, Christian.
2: What's your go-to KFC?
0: For both of us, it's just a really basic Zinger box.
2: Yeah, perfect.
1: I mean, there is nothing wrong with a Zinger box. Don't fix it if it ain't broken.
2: I'm a Twister girl myself, but...
3: Hey. Yeah. Maybe a Stacker if you win the money.
2: Oh, yeah. Hey. Buy the shop. I don't know.
1: Definitely throw in some sides. Christian, is it your first barb on the way?
0: Yes, it is. Yeah.
1: How are you feeling?
0: More nervous about that than I was about this call.
2: Well, you know what? You can make your two top names, I think, Tommy for a boy.
1: Yes.
2: And Lauren for a girl. I don't know.
0: Actually, that's a great shout. Yeah. That's excellent.
1: And then when your baby wants to speak, you'll be like, I don't recognize this voice. Hey, Christian, we won't stall you any longer. Guess what?
0: What?
1: You've just won $10,000.
0: Oh, my God. Thank you so much.
2: You're welcome.
0: Oh, wow. Thank you so much, guys.
1: I hope it is the tastiest KFC of your life, Christian.
0: Oh, I'm sure it will be. Thanks, guys. Thank you so much.
1: Hey, all the best with the bub as well.
0: Cheers. Thank you.
2: Well done.
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2: It's Carrie Bickmore and Tommy Little. We got Loz Barry in the Savo.
3: Now, Tommy, I'm going to share a story with you from Reddit, okay? And I need you to try and follow along.
4: Okay.
3: All right? I've just sort of glanced at it.
4: Yeah.
3: And it's one of those ones where I'm like, now who's this person? And who's this?
4: This is really you and me being the two halves trying to make one capable person.
3: Correct.
4: And following a Reddit thread.
3: Correct.
4: Okay.
3: All right.
4: I'm not good at following, but anyway, go.
3: I really want you to try your darndest, okay?
4: Okay.
3: The headline is, my ex-wife and her new husband legally made their last name my full effing name. Right?
4: Okay. Yeah, I think I've got it so far. So, for example, if it was us and we split up and I married someone new, my name would be Tommy Lauren Barry.
3: Kind of.
4: Is that right?
3: Mm. Kind of.
4: Oh.
3: Yeah. You forget it. No.
4: Is that not right?
3: No, it is.
4: Okay.
3: Yes.
4: Yeah.
3: Kind of, though.
4: Okay, maybe continue.
3: Yes,
4: maybe continue.
3: Ruined it. Okay.
4: Oh, fine.
3: No, this man says, I assume it's a man. He said,
4: Hang on, your instruction was try and follow along. And then when I've genuinely tried, and like I've honestly focused as hard as I could to try and
3: too
4: help.
3: Hard.
4: And you're like, you've ruined it.
2: You're so smart, you're dumb.
5: It also shows how much Loz doubted you going into this.
2: He's an idiot. He'll never follow this.
4: I mean, ironically, when I've made up a hypothetical about me and you being together and then splitting up, this is the most couple-y relationship we've had.
3: I know.
4: Concentrate. I did. You idiot. Yeah. You concentrated too hard.
3: But when I first saw it, I was like, oh, wow, did they do that out of spite? Like, were they like, I'm going to make my last, I don't know.
4: Did they do it out of spite?
3: Well, maybe that's how my brain works.
4: But, yeah, of course they did it out of spite.
3: Oh, they didn't.
2: Oh, he doesn't know.
3: Here we go. Please, good tease.
4: Okay.
3: This man says, I was married once. My ex-wife blew it all to hell by cheating on me with one of my closest friends. Crushed me, but whatever, I rebuilt. She kept my last name after the divorce. Weird, but I let it go.
4: Oh.
3: Fast forward, she marries the guy she cheated with. Fine, closure, good for them. But here's where it goes off the rails. Her new husband's last name was the same as my first name. So when they hyphenated, their shiny new married surname is now my entire legal name. So imagine, like, your name's David Carter and the guy she cheats with, his name is John David.
4: Why didn't you just go with our names against?
3: Because it's too confusing.
5: I think Loz will get confused if
4: she doesn't. I know, but sorry, you said imagine at the start of it, but then you're reading their names from the article.
3: No, because...
4: So we don't have to imagine.
3: Okay.
4: That's just their names from the article.
3: Yeah, but...
2: You guys are fighting again.
3: Your name is Tommy Little...
4: Yeah. No, just go with the names from the article. It's because you said imagine that I thought you were making up names.
3: I thought,
4: if you're going to make them up,
5: they are imagined.
3: Yeah.
5: It's not actually the
3: He's done
5: name.
3: The whole thing. It's imagined. Oh, but they've got an example. I didn't make up David Carter.
4: So when you said imagine, were you just reading the word imagine?
3: Yes.
4: Oh, my God.
3: Exactly as I thought. All right. Imagine.
4: Hang on. Have any of these been your own words?
3: None of them.
2: No, you're imagining, not hers.
4: Okay, sorry. Imagine.
3: Okay.
4: Yes.
3: Imagine your name, Tommy, is David Carter. The guy she cheats with, his name is John David. Yeah. They marry, hyphenate, and proudly announce themselves as Mr. and Mrs. David Carter, which is literally your name.
2: Yes.
3: But your name is Tommy Little.
4: It's hot there.
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3: We're sending three people to Wembley to see Harry Styles. Flights, accommodation, bit of spending money thrown in. It's Friday, Arvo. You might have just knocked off work for the week, and we are about to call one of you who has entered and put you on the standby list, meaning you've got a one in, whatever, a few chance of packing your bags, heading over. You might never go back to work.
4: Never. And you just get to at least go into this weekend going, God, what a weight off my shoulders. I'm on the standby list.
3: I'm on the standby list.
4: You know?
3: Yeah, I was going to fret about that all weekend.
4: Not anymore.
3: Yeah, fret no more. Lucky listener. Everybody look at your phones now. We are calling one of you. Come on.
5: Scott speaking.
3: Scott speaking. It's Carrie and Tommy speaking, but in the form of Loz and Tommy because Carrie is away. How are you?
5: Good. Yourself?
3: Yeah, pretty good.
4: Pretty good.
3: What are you doing? What are you doing, Scotty?
5: Me? Yeah. I'm working hard.
3: We hear you're pretty keen to go see Harry Styles at Wembley.
5: Very keen.
3: Who would you take?
5: My daughter and a mate.
3: Yeah. Oh, sweet.
4: Lovely.
3: How old's your daughter, Scott?
5: 10.
3: Oh. Oh yeah. Talia would lose her mind.
4: Yeah,
5: yep. Oh, it will be. She, because we just did Paul Kelly, Casey Chambers, and stuff like that with the Hot Summer.
3: Yeah.
5: She had a first chance in the mosh pit because they're obviously family friendly.
3: Yeah.
5: And she was addicted.
4: Oh, your little gig buddies.
3: Yeah.
5: Yes. Oh. Exactly. I'm a single dad, so I've got full custody of my daughter, and we just do everything together and. He's my bestie.
3: Well, Scotty, we would love to send you along. The good news is we can't say that you've won the tickets yet, but the great news is you are certainly one step closer because you are now on the standby list.
5: Thank you very much. And did you know the dates? The 14th of June is my birthday.
3: Oh!
6: 21st?
3: Scotty, hopefully we'll be calling you back soon. As I said, you are one step closer to those tickets.
5: Love this.
4: Well done, Scotty.
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26: Good morning, I'm Angel Schell. The resignation of Madeleine Ogilvie from the front bench has sparked calls for greater transparency from the government. Premier Jeremy Rockliffe is being questioned over why she remained in the ministry after seemingly misleading Parliament. Budget estimates hearings this week will examine the issue further. Tasmanians are backing some federal government tax reforms or rejecting others, according to new EMRS polling. The survey found strong support for grandfathering existing negative gearing arrangements, but a minimum 30% tax on family trust income was the most opposed measure. And it's looking like a slightly dry winter in Hobart, with rainfall expected to be low for this time of year and temps warmer than normal, according to the long-range forecast. The Weather Bureau's Caitlin Minnie puts it down to one key factor.
27: Climate change is a big player in why we are consistently seeing warmer than average temperatures across Australia.
26: DeSport and the Devils women's team continues to show progress, despite a 25-point loss to Port Melbourne yesterday afternoon. As for the men, meantime, they lost out by 4 points.
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28: Morning, I'm Michaela Savage. One Nation has overtaken Labor in the latest Redbridge poll in the wake of the federal budget. Primary support for Pauline Hanson's party surging 4 points to 31%, government falling 3 points to 28%, the coalition down 2 points on 20%. Hanson has told Sky News she believes she has the ability to be Prime Minister. National home values have flatlined in May. Cotality says they fell in Sydney and Melbourne, with growth in other capital cities starting to slow. Growth is also continuing to ease in regional markets across the country. A new Ebola treatment centre has been opened up as the Democratic Republic of Congo continues to be gripped by a deadly outbreak. The World Health Organization says 5 people have now recovered after being infected. And the Socceroos squad for this month's FIFA World Cup will be announced this morning. Australia will take on Turkey on June 13 before facing co-hosts the US.
0: When you buy Australian made, you're backing local businesses, jobs and our economy. 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
28: Essendon's new era under caretaker coach Dean Solomon has begun with a 30-point loss to West Coast in Perth. The Eagles ran away with the match either side of half-time, kicking 8 unanswered goals in their 85-55 win. Post-match, Solomon wasn't letting the defeat dampen their momentum, though.
1: Yeah, obviously, I'm very grateful for this opportunity. The circumstances are not... Obviously, I didn't want it to be this way. But we're here now, and I'm just going to embrace the opportunity.
0: Great value lunch and dinner meals are at the Mornington Inn. 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
2: This is Heat Weather.
26: A shower or two with a top of just 13 degrees in store for Hobart today, down to a low of 8 overnight. Then as for tomorrow, showers, also 13 degrees. 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
24: 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Heisted from McDonald's Canada.

0: Well, well, if it isn't Dan and Christy for a Monday, and it is the first day of winter.
1: It is.
0: Cold as a witch's tit out there.
1: Oh, I have, yeah. Absolutely, I'll pay that. Yeah. I was very cold this morning, getting out of the shower. How much does it suck when you get out of the shower and you got to find your towel, and then you're like, oh my God, what do I do with my clothes?
0: Yeah. And then you just run around naked around the streets. That's always fun. I feel sorry for this guy. I met him on the weekend. Jay from Taz Freight. He gets up every single morning, and at 6 o'clock, he's on the road in the truck.
1: Jay, you legend. Good morning.
0: Jay, he was at Cracker Night on the weekend. And we got so many stories about that, because fireworks, nothing better than that.
1: Oh, it was awesome. I don't know about you, but when I was little, I loved them, right? I loved fireworks. So I was really keen to see how the family would go, but we had a very funny moment happen. So we'll talk more about that, because that was huge on the weekend, wasn't it?
0: And we've got one of the biggest artists we've ever had. Over a billion streams, millions of albums sold. Gavin Rossdale, lead singer from Bush. I'm getting emotional about it.
1: You are. You're about to tear up.
0: This is actually the first song I ever learnt on guitar. It's like four chords. Glycerine.
1: Is it all four chords? Doesn't Ed Sheeran say most things are four chords?
0: Yeah, most Beatles songs, most Ed Sheeran songs, actually.
1: Just the four.
0: Most Hoobastank songs, too. But I thought because it's the first day of winter, I might play an old school band to kind of kick us off. Because it's winter, it's a hazy shade of it, people. This is Body Jar, who are touring in July. Turn this one up nice and loud to Stan and Christy on Hits.

0: Hit Breakfast with Dan and Christy, and we absolutely adore this man. When he talks about showbiz, city life, the strange, the unusual, we love Bill Bailey, one of the greatest comedians, joining us from a live party somewhere in the UK. Bill Bailey, how are you?
1: Oh, very well. Thank you very much.
2: Thank you for making time out of your very busy night. We really appreciate it. And that's that Aussie spirit that we have, basically, is getting to the pub, watching a great show and having fun with our friends. But you are touring all over and going to some very top places. Are you excited to come back to Australia?
1: Yeah, always. It's become a sort of fixture on my touring schedule, Australia, because, I mean, quite apart from anything else, you know, I love the people and the audiences have always been great to me over the years, which has been quite a few years now, a few decades that I've been touring Australia. But also, it's a beautiful country. It's got all the things that I love. You know, I love to be in the outdoors. I love to go and sort of be amongst nature, and maybe get a bit of bird watching in, you know, take in some of the sort of forests and some of the natural world. And of course, you know, everywhere in Australia offers that opportunity. So there's a lot that I love about it, both professionally and personally.
0: You are a charming man. You're very intelligent and your musical brilliance too, Bill Bailey. I've adored
1: God
0: you.
1: God bless you.
0: Ever since Black Books back in the day, and never mind the Buzzcocks, you've been in so many iconic shows in the UK. Tell us about the show and what you're bringing. Is it the best of? Is it nothing but gold?
1: Well, this is actually a completely new show. It's about show business itself, really. I mean, for those of you that perhaps, you know, some of your listeners might not know the word vaudeville, but vaudeville was really the premier entertainment before any of the other entertainments. You know, before radio, before film, television, internet, streaming, live entertainment was it. And it started in France in the 15th century, and it sort of spread around the world. And it was hugely popular in Australia in the 19th century. It was called the Tivoli Circuit in Australia. It was very much the way that entertainment changed from being quite sort of lowbrow scoundrels, scallywags, you know, sort of doing quite bawdy, vulgar entertainment. There was a sort of step change in entertainment that vaudeville presented to audiences in the latter part of the 19th century, where it became very family-friendly. It became a variety. It was about music. It was about comedy. It was about storytelling. The reason I chose to sort of lean into this particular sort of the history of entertainment was the fact that on my last show, I saw a comment about the show, and which says, Bill Bailey is like a modern vaudevillian. And that really struck a chord with me. And I thought, yeah, that's it. That's exactly what it is that I do. I bring exotic instruments to the stage, instruments you probably wouldn't have seen or heard of before, tell stories about the world, engage with audiences, storytelling, jokes, routines, a raconteur type of show. And I think this is really what it distills the essence of all the things that I love about performing.
2: Nice highbrow performance, too. That's what we love, Bill. You know, you mentioned the music component, too. Would there be, like, any Australian influence-wise musicians that you would ever work with as well, Bill? Like, I don't know, some Bee Gees sounds or something like that, perhaps, for fun?
1: You know what, though? You say that. And actually, I'm just working on a piece of music right now. As you know, I love Australian wildlife, flora and fauna. And there's a particular bird which I love, which is the Australian magpie. And it's a unique call, which you don't hear anywhere else in the world. And what I've done is I've sampled it, and I've managed to turn it into a piece of music. It sort of seems to kind of encapsulate what I love about Australia. The strangeness, the otherness, the exoticness of it, and yet the familiarity. That's one of the things which I, as a Brit, when I come to Australia, that's what I sense, I feel.
2: Just so be careful, they will swoop you, Bill.
0: They can swoop, yeah. We've got plovers as well, which is simply the shittest bird in Australia. But let's listen to that call. There we go. That's the magpie. It is beautiful, isn't it?
2: There's
0: something musical about birds, isn't there, Bill?
1: It is. It's got a haunting sort of fluting tone to it. And what I did was I sampled the sound of it and then used a bit of software to kind of isolate the actual call of the magpie, which is, and it's got this beautiful cadence to it, which lends itself to music. That's going to be part of it. Plus a sort of a celebration of everything that entertainment is about, and that vaudeville was about, and how really or what we see now is a kind of return to the love of live entertainment. You know, like almost despite the fact that we are now perhaps at no other time in history, you know, we spend a lot of time online. We are sort of a little bit isolated from others. Every business model is predicated on us being at home, deliver food to your home, don't go out. That's basically the business model. And I think that there's no coincidence that live entertainment is now as popular as perhaps it has ever been.
0: It's true. And vaudevillian is still in everyday life. You think of Saturday Night Live. You think of The Muppet Show, for example.
2: Yes.
0: Hey, Hey, It's Saturday back in the day, Bill.
1: I've been on so many Hey Hey's you would not believe.
0: So why should people put on shoes for this show then? The Australian tour, it's going to be sensational. Just a night of laughs, dazzling music, joyous escapism.
1: It is. It's very much that. It's like, it's pure escapism. It's pure entertainment, you know. I feel a sort of a deep love for the idiom, the idea of live entertainment. And this is very much my sort of distillation of all of that. Songs, and I will try to bring an essence of what vaudeville is into this show. Wonder-provoking things. And that is what I'm aiming for.
2: Oh, well, we can't wait to see you, Bill Bailey. And just watch out for the magpies, though, because, you know, they do swoop you as beautiful as they sound, right, Dan?
0: And Pluck a Duck will get you, too. He's a dangerous individual when it comes to birds. But you're bloody excellent. You're a national treasure. Ticketmaster.com, Bendigo, Geelong, Melbourne, and Hobart. But thanks for joining us so much. Bill Bailey on Dan and Christy.
1: Thank you so much.
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0: Christy for breakfast right here on your number one hit music station, and we've got something pretty exciting to do today.
1: We do.
0: Hits Alpha Bucks is a big cash money amount now. 10 grand. Which is great. $10,000 Alpha Bucks.
1: We hope you've been practicing over the weekend. Mm-hmm. You've still got time, Alpha Bucks, for $10,000 will be at 8 o'clock this morning. So pick up, like, I don't know, pick up a timer, right? Do some Google of trivia. Get used to having to answer the questions under pressure, because I think that's where people go wrong, obviously, because you have to think in the moment. So just
0: say the first thing that comes into your head, I say, because half the time it's correct.
1: That's right. Like, we will say, oh, name a movie starting with R. Just make something up.
0: Reservoir Dogs.
1: There you go. I mean, that is a great film. That's an amazing movie.
0: Mr. Pink. He won't tip.
1: He won't tip, yeah. Go watch Reservoir Dogs.
0: Steve Buscemi. But yeah, that'd be a fun holiday, I think. You know what I'd like to do is build a home cinema. How good would Reservoir Dogs be on your own home cinema on the wall for 10 grand? That's what I do. With, like, movie seats and your own little popcorn area.
1: Yep.
0: And put some posters up on the walls and stuff like that.
1: Yeah, I got a pretty good idea what movies you're watching in there on the big screen.
0: Debbie does something.
2: When you're driving in a school zone, pay attention to the signs. Slow down to 40 kilometres per hour. Grow up. There's no excuse in a school zone.
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4: G'day there. Clear, quite civil around town at this stage of the morning, as you'd expect, of course. Those in the roads looking after each other and behaving themselves, and no dramas for the majors, with a great run in on the Tasman from Sorel past Midway Point and the airport. Also moving nicely over the Tasman Bridge. Clear two up north on the Brooker from Granton down through Goodwood and passing the Domain. 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That's the latest in traffic on Hobart's Hit 100.9.
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2: Hobart's average unleaded price today is around 184 a litre, while some servos are selling it as low as 176. 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
11: Good morning, I'm Angel Schell. New figures show Hobart property prices remain strong, setting another record last month. The city's median home price has climbed to $735,000, according to PropTrack, continuing steady growth after earlier highs in March and April. That puts Hobart well above Darwin, but still slightly below Melbourne. Tasmania's health authorities are encouraging older residents to take action before winter illnesses hit. Director of Public Health, Dr. Mark Veitch, says infections like flu, COVID and RSV will become more common in the colder months. And the finishing touches are being applied to the new high-performance training centre for the Jack Jumpers and Jules. The $20 million facility at Kingborough spans more than 3,000 square metres and includes elite training, medical and recovery spaces. It's set to open ahead of next season's basketball action. Over to sport, and staying with the Jackies, they have signed centre Ben Gold for two seasons. The New Zealand-born 23-year-old has been playing college basketball over in the United States.
0: Hit National News.
12: Good morning, I'm Michaela Savage. One Nation is now Australia's most popular political party.
9: The latest Redbridge poll shows primary support for Pauline Hanson's party has climbed to 31%, while Labor's dropped to 28%. Overall, Anthony Albanese remains preferred Prime Minister. Home values flatlined in May, according to Cotality. Price growth continued in a number of capital cities, but is losing momentum, while Sydney and Melbourne saw price drops of 0.9% and 0.8% respectively last month. Briefly, HECS debts are going up today for around 3 million uni students and graduates, increasing by $1 billion, with indexation being applied at a rate of 2.8%. And 5.5 million Australians are cancelling or delaying their holidays due to the war in the Middle East. Finder research shows people are reconsidering whether going away is worth the personal or financial risk.
12: When you buy Australian made, you're backing local businesses, jobs and our economy. Look for the green and gold kangaroo and know it's made right here in Australia.
9: Interim Bombers coach Dean Solomon says it's been a tough week at the club after the sudden exit of Brad Scott. Speaking after last night's 30-point round 12 loss to the Eagles in Perth, he says he expected better.
13: There's a period from the 18-minute mark of the second quarter through the 18-minute of the third quarter where we conceded 8 goals. We lost our composure, the ball in hand, we lost our head. Our discipline was not where we needed it to be, and we couldn't get the game back on our terms.
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11: A shower or two with a top of just 13 degrees in store for Hobart today, down to a low of 8 overnight. Then as for tomorrow, showers, also 13 degrees. 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
21: Well, not only is $10,000 Alpha Bucks on the way, $10,000 up for grabs after 8 o'clock, but Carlton Premiership's on the way too.
22: No, Christy. There you go.
21: Yeah.
22: You are so happy, my friend. I have not seen you talk positively about your team for, no. I mean, ever.
21: They've been terrible.
22: Yeah.
21: This year has been a diabolical disaster so far.
22: Look at you with the smile, because what happened? You won again.
21: Well, that's right. Well, Blues were playing, I think we were 16th, and we're playing 4th, so taking on Geelong, Friday night footy, not expected to win, but then in the last, like, probably a minute of the match, our captain, Patrick Cripps, takes a massive hanger. In the square and kicks a goal. Huge. He was huge.
22: Well, see, this is the thing. You always say that your team in Carlton always screw up at the end. So this is them actually getting a win at the end and, like, last minute
21: usually
22: actually doing
21: we
22: something
21: lose.
22: Well. Yeah.
21: Well, for the first time, like, we've got three from three for a brand new coach, which is Josh Fraser. So just give him the keys to the place. Like, I think so. Like, we're playing like a different team now without Michael Voss.
22: It does show you, hey, that whoever is, you know, in charge of your team, it honestly makes a huge difference to how you play and how you do it work, right?
21: And we can technically make finals. I did the maths and I've been doing it all weekend because the next four games are against the bottom four teams. So Essendon, GWS, West Coast and Richmond. So if we win the next four, finals, watch out. And for the first year, like, there's 10 in the finals. I don't know why. They got, like, wild card round.
22: Yeah, well, that's exciting. And are we trying for tickets to the grand final again
21: I've already booked them.
22: There
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0: Hit Breakfast with Dan and Christy, live on the radio, live on the listener app. Hyundai Monday is going to be on pretty soon after 7 a.m. And Gavin Rossdale from Bush joins us. Not joining this concert, though, because the Freedom 250 Festival in the US, Donald J. Trump has just lost it on Truth Social about this, because several artists are dropping out. And some of these artists are big artists, you know, back in the day. Martina McBride, you love this song.
1: Oh, my God, I love this song. This was our jam. What was this, like, late 90s, right? 99, when Runaway Bride came out with Julia Roberts and Richard Gere.
0: Yeah.
1: And so she's pulled out, right? I'm disappointed she was going in the first place, but I still love the song so I can look the other way.
0: Mm-hmm.
1: But now what he's doing, in typical Donald Trump fashion, is he's now slamming all the artists that have pulled out. So he said that they're overpriced and boring.
0: And
1: it's like, dude, you wanted these people to perform. Yeah. You can't just slam them now, then they're not going to perform at your concert now.
0: And no one wants to perform for him.
1: No.
0: Can you imagine Obama's concert? That would be amazing.
1: Imagine that.
0: Yeah, that'd be very good.
1: And he had so many people. Remember, like, when they were doing the inauguration?
0: Yeah.
1: And all the performers there. I think Beyonce was one of them. Like, it was such an amazing show.
0: And Trump only got, like, you know, Village People and Kid Rock.
1: That's right.
0: Like, they're the two people that turned up. But these guys pulled out too. They just said it was easy to pull out. He's pulled out a few times, actually, Lionel Richie, hasn't he? But CNC Music Factory, but Milli Vanilli, this is confusing because Milli Vanilli wasn't actually a duo that sang, and they won a Grammy for it back in the day, but one half of them, Fab, said he will perform at this concert. So Fab is going to do it. But he's actually not the person that actually sang it on the original albums. It's not the actual Milli Vanilli, if that makes any sense.
1: It does make sense. This is going from bad to worse.
0: Mm.
1: Vanilla Ice, though, is apparently still locked in for the 26th of June.
0: All right, yes. Well, he's going to have to do the ninja rap for about 40 hours, I reckon.
1: He's not got enough songs to make a whole set. You know, when people just sing other people's songs.
0: Yeah, he might have to, actually, do a couple of covers. This is crazy. So, like, he actually says on True Socials, he's like, maybe we should just call it a rally. And I'm like, that's what it is anyway.
1: God,
0: but, like, this concert, the Freedom 250, doesn't seem that good. But Donald Trump actually made a speech about what he is going to plan for the concert.
2: Well, folks, God bless America's 250 celebration. I'm bringing the best, Milli Vanilli. I got vanilla ice cream. I got Wes Carr. I got the bassist from Creed. Hoover Stank, the lead singer from Weedus' cousin, Greg. Big artists, famous artists. People say the biggest. I say, really? Bigger than me? Well, I am bigger than Elvis. I fit into the same jumpsuit. I've got the same gradual descent into heart disease. I'm the headliner, Donald J. Trump. Have you heard my rallies? I'm a hunka-hunka burning fudge. I'm gonna sing all the hits, just like deporting Ice Ice Baby.
3: Yeah, what about? I'm hung like a mouse demolishing the White House, turning it out my ballroom. Oh, yeah, that's all on the skin flute. I'll get it better on the night. Nobody draws a crowd like me. I can stand near a microphone for 2 hours, talk about windmills, golf, and how tremendous everything is. You idiots, eat it up. Tickle me Elmo's in. Teddy Ruxpin with the Macarena cassette single stuck in it. God bless America, and God bless Timu for helping me organize it. China.
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0: The song of my people, Avril Lavigne, on your wireless skater boy, and not too far away from Punday Monday, and we'll talk about Cracker Night and what happened, some crazy stuff, but first, we're going to do this early.
1: Ready to get cashed up?
2: Now playing. It's $5,000 Street Sweep.
1: With Dan and Christy.
0: Well, your chance to win $5,000 just simply by the street that you live in. We got $5,000.
3: Yes, we do. $5,000 just for you. So this is the time, 131060. Call us right now if your street has anything to do with winter.
0: Yeah, that's right.
3: It's the first day of winter, so we thought, let's do, like, Ice Road. Let's do Coldwater Creek. Let's do Frost Road. Oh, see, I love wintertime because it reminds me of me too.
0: Christmas.
3: I love Christmas. I love a white Christmas. You know, it's the best thing in the world, Christmas time.
0: That's right.
3: With the snow and lots of people around and jingle bells and hot chocolate.
0: And your husband just near an open log fire.
3: You know it.
0: But maybe it's Tundra Road you live on, maybe Wintergreen Way, Arctic Avenue. Mm-hmm. That'd be pretty good.
3: Yep.
0: We're in a winter wonderland. We're in the middle of winter.
3: We are. Snow Hill Road. That could be you. Ice House Road. There's a lot of roads. I'm Googling these right now. And they're great band, Ice House, too, aren't they?
0: Ivor Davies. One of the best. Do you know he used to live next door to Yahoo Serious?
3: No way.
0: Fun fact about him. Yeah.
3: Is that true?
0: Yeah.
3: How do you know that?
0: I don't know how we brought it up, but I'm just like, where's Yahoo Serious? And he's like, oh, he used to be my neighbour. I'm like, what?
3: No way. That's what we do with Gary Sweet. Where's Gary Sweet? Gary, if you're listening, we love you.
0: 131060, Gary. 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
0: Well, you can feel the ice, baby, can't you? It's winter. First day of winter.
3: Woo!

0: It's officially winter, mm-hmm. which means that it's cold. It means that it's icy. It means that there's cold water creeks around. It means all the things. So we thought with our street sweep today, for $5,000, call us 131060 if your street has anything to do with the theme of winter. And you know the rules, guys. If you can get us there, then we'll go there too. We are happy to get everyone in the draw, so get creative with how your street is all about winter.
1: That's it. It could be Kosciuszko Street. But Jan, what is the name of your street?
2: It's Lixon Street.
0: What'd you say, hun? Sorry, Lixon? What are we licking?
1: What are we licking?
2: Sorry. Excuse me. Stop it. It's a bit of you. Rude bloody
0: Say it again, Jan. What'd you say? Because it sounds like Lixon.
2: Lexen, L-E-X-C-E-N.
1: So that's winterish, is it?
2: Well, I've Googled it and it says directly relates to winter sports in Australia.
0: Oh, okay. Well, there you go.
1: Like Alexis, the car.
0: Or Alexa, the app. Now mine's going to go off.
1: Oh, or Lex Luthor.
2: No, Licky Licky.
1: Well, you're in the draw, Jan. Congratulations.
0: Congrats.
2: Thank you.
3: 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Slow down to 40 kilometres per hour. Grow up. There's no excuse in a school zone.
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5: G'day there. Clear, quite civil about town. Bingle breakdown, incident free. Moving nicely on the majors. If you're out and about down south, with the Huon in great shape through Sandfly into Kingston. Same to the southern outlet from Kingston into Macquarie Street and the Channel Highway clear into Sandy Bay Road for good measure. 300,000 Australians homeless. 7.8 million Australians. One meal a day. Feed the hungry. House Australians. UDL.au. 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That's the latest in traffic on Hobart's Hit 100.9.
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16: Good morning, I'm Andrew Schau. A majority of Tasmanian voters are open to changes in property tax rules but remain opposed to new taxes on trusts. The EMRS survey shows support for replacing the 50% capital gains tax discount with an inflation-based system. In contrast, the proposed minimum 30% tax on family trust income, among other measures, recorded strong resistance. Hobart's northern suburbs are said to benefit from a new Medicare urgent care clinic. Pulse reporting the Glenolchie Derwent Park Clinic will operate across the week with extended hours. And don't expect too much rain this winter. The Weather Bureau's long-range forecast is showing below-average falls for Hobart from June to August, while climatologist Caitlin Minnie says it's going to be fairly warm as well.
17: Less rainfall, fewer clouds, likely sunnier days, and that also means that we're seeing a stronger signal, so higher chances of those maximum temperatures being above average rather than the minimum temperatures.
16: Over to sport, and the Devils women's side has lost to Port Melbourne by 25 points in the VFLW, while the men lost out by 4.
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18: Hey, I'm Michaela Savage. Home values in Sydney, Melbourne and Canberra have fallen in May, with growth in the other capitals slowing, leaving national home values flat. Cotality says the loss in momentum has been building even before interest rates started rising, before the Iran war and before the tax changes. One Nation has officially overtaken Labor as the most popular party in a new poll out today. Primary vote support has climbed to 31%, while Labor's support has dipped to 28% after the release of the federal budget. A poll in today's Financial Review also shows 63% of voters reckon the country's going in the wrong direction. Parents and carers are waking up to news a Queensland childcare centre is closed for business after being destroyed in a fire. Firefighters were called to the Logan business early this morning, finding it well alight. Thankfully, no one was injured. Crime scene's been declared. And if you looked up last night, you might have caught the blue micromoon, the second full moon within a calendar month, lining up with the moon being at its furthest point away from the Earth in its orbit. It's pretty rare.
3: When you buy Australian made, you're backing local businesses, jobs and our economy. 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
18: The Eagles coach says his side started last night's game well. West Coast securing their fourth win of the season, beating the Bombers by 30 points. Andrew McWalter says they knew Essendon would be fierce and competitive, and they were able to match.
19: Had the game exactly looking the way we wanted, and that's a testament to the maturity of this group and how we're growing and building. We were challenged at different times throughout that game, but I just thought we just kept fighting back and getting the game on our terms.
3: Great value lunch and dinner meals are at the Mornington Inn. 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
16: A shower or two with a top of just 13 degrees in store for Hobart today, down to a low of 8 overnight, then as for tomorrow, showers, also 13 degrees. 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
1: About an hour away from $10,000 Alpha Bucks just after 8 o'clock. $10,000 wouldn't go astray.
2: Just a casual 10K for you. It's very exciting. So, yeah, Alpha Bucks is worth $10,000. And it will stay $10,000 until someone wins it. We are really excited because we love Alpha Bucks and we know you do as well. And people win it. So, like we keep saying, just go and practice. Go pick up your phone, pick up the timer. Have a little Google of trivia. It's not rocket science. You can win this. And it's, again, like, it's $10,000.
1: That would afford you some tickets to go see Bush live in concert. Because Gavin Rossdale also joins us after 8 o'clock, which is a guy that's had 1.1 billion streams on the internet. 24 million records sold. Bush were massive back in the day.
2: I like their song. I love it. Yeah. Glycerine. Like, that's one of their most famous songs, isn't
1: biggest
2: it?
1: Biggest one. Yeah, I think of all time. And you know what? He also dated, Gwen Stefani, which
2: is
1: really cool.
2: He was married to Gwen. For a long time.
1: How good's that? How did he drop the ball on that one?
2: Let's ask him. We probably won't. But we'll think it the whole time.
1: We won't encroach. But looking forward to Gavin Rossdale from Bush soon. But up next, Punday Monday. Are you ready to pun it up?
2: I'm ready, baby.
1: All right. I was born ready too. All right. We're going head to head up next.
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0: on there having a fawaz and breaking the glasses.
1: It's Dan and Christy. Hyundai Monday.
0: Oh, that was just for me and Christy. No,
2: I get it,
0: get
2: though.
0: That. And another guy called Dan King would love that. But National Go Barefoot Day today. So put your feet in direct contact with the earth.
2: I love this. Just do not do it ever on a plane.
0: Yes.
2: We know that, right? And I know our listeners would never do that to anyone in society, get their bare feet out on a plane.
0: Yuck.
2: But, you know, if you're going on this beautiful warm day ahead to the beach, maybe on a winter's day, get your feet off. I mean, yeah, get your feet out. Let them breathe. I love going, you know, when you were a kid and you did like the relay at school, you're running. I love taking my shoes off to run.
0: Did you?
2: Yeah. We've always got our shoes off, me, Hendy and Harley.
0: Do you?
2: Hubby Justin doesn't.
0: Doesn't he?
2: He's always got his shoes on, even like at the beach. I'm like, dude, take your shoes off. Like, get your feet out. Get it out.
0: While you're doing that, take everything off. Thanks. I really appreciate it. You're on WikiFeet, so you must have some pretty good bare feet.
2: I forgot about that. I wish I could make money from that. I didn't start it. I hope everyone knows that. Dan just goes, you're on WikiFeet.
0: And you rate pretty well, too.
2: What is it?
0: Like a 4.7 or something like that.
2: It's out of 5, right? Not out of 10, out of 5, surely. Yeah. Oh, that's pretty good.
0: That's not bad.
2: It's a little bit creepy.
0: I'll take that. Yeah, it is a bit weird. People are weird about feet, though, aren't they?
2: But I'll take it. Yeah, maybe I can make some serious money from this, right?
0: Why not?
2: For people out there feeling
0: dogs
2: out. Toey.
0: People are feeling toey. We're feeling toey right now. We've got some puns because we're going to do celebrities and feet together for National Go Barefoot Day.
2: All right.
0: Would you like to take the reins?
2: Your media, okay.
0: Yeah, you start.
2: All right.
0: Go for it.
2: All right, do the drum thing. Kate Hudson starred in the film about him. We absolutely don't play Heel Diamond.
0: Heel Diamond. We do play Crowded House, though, for your feet, don't we? Yeah.
2: Yeah, we do.
0: Yeah, that's a good one, isn't it?
2: Heel Diamond.
0: I like Heel Diamond. It's really good.
2: Song Sung Blue, I loved. It's all about Neil Diamond. You know, there are a couple that do Neil Diamond tribute songs.
0: They do, yeah.
2: But
0: not a bad one.
2: Thank you. Mm-hmm. Your turn, my friend.
0: Pretty good. I want to play Neil Diamond now. Looking so crazy in Uggs, it's Bunyanse Knowles. I've actually got a bunion on my left foot.
2: Oh,
0: I don't
2: really?
0: Know if I've ever told you about this.
2: We haven't had that chat.
0: It's not good.
2: Do you want to show me or are we just not in that place?
0: Well, if you want to. If
2: I'm
0: you really
2: good.
0: Want me to get the dogs out, you're okay.
2: Maybe in the ad break.
0: My toe bends to the left.
2: Oh, yeah. Actually, I feel like I have seen it. And it was,
0: have you?
2: You've got that super bendy thing. You showed me.
0: Not even my feet you're talking about. Not again. And don't tell everyone about that. When you walked in on me in the urinal. All right, I'll do the next one. What about this one? What a man got a boot. They sang that one. It's the Tonus Brothers.
2: That's great. Yeah. That's better than my toe cocker I was about to do next.
0: Toe cocker. Oh, thanks.
2: Thank
0: I didn't
2: you.
0: Even get to drum roll that one.
2: Well, mine are all old men, all male singers. I mean, I do have one
0: with
2: to prove
0: feet.
2: My point. Look, I feel bad because he's no longer with us. He performed many things at the AFL Grand Final. Feet Loaf.
0: Meatloaf's great.
2: Rip.
0: He was not good in that.
2: Oh,
0: and I
2: poor
0: love
2: Meatloaf. Me too.
0: I would do anything. And I was like, what are you doing?
2: Oh.
0: And he goes, oh, it's the acoustics of the MCG. I'm like, no, it isn't. The backing singers are singing in tune. What are you doing, mate?
2: Oh, I love you, Meatloaf.
0: Yeah, we do love you. Rest in peace.
2: Feet
0: He's
2: loaf.
0: Looking over us. Feetloaf. Well, what about this guy who has star warts and kinky boots because he starred in it? It's Sol Edgerton.
2: Good work.
0: Of the soul. But the guy that's going to bring us home is our producer, Matt, because he said, I've got an absolute ripper to bring us home with.
2: He was barging in here with energy and excitement, and we love producer Maddie. He's so hilarious and funny, and we're like, well, no, we've got some. So, producer Maddie, you were excited. Let's go. This is your moment.
0: All right, here we go.
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0: Lady Gaga on your wireless. It's 7:15. Dan and Christy for breakfast and cracker night on the weekend. Usually happens around this time, May 24th, I think it is. It's my dad's birthday, usually, traditionally.
1: I saw it was your dad Marcus's birthday. Yeah. Love you, Marcus, if you're listening. Happy birthday. Mm-hmm. Hope you had a great weekend celebrating. Yeah, a lot of places have cracker night. Not everywhere, unfortunately, but what an awesome time on Saturday night. And yeah. I know that you were emceeing a gig as well. You
0: at
1: were
0: Red Banks.
1: Cool. Yeah.
0: Big cracker night there. Loud bangs, there were crackles, there were whistles, there were pops. It was spectacular. It looked awesome in the sky.
1: So much fun, hey, where, you can have the fireworks going and people get together and have the best time. You know what I found funny? So we go, look, are we going to take our family to cracker night? This is me and hubby Justin. We've got, a very autistic 11-year-old, and he's sensory, he doesn't always love loud noises.
0: Yeah.
1: And we've got a newborn baby. Goldie's only 6 months. And we thought, oh, look, we could go to cracker night, but it probably will hurt the kids' ears, so maybe we shouldn't.
0: Yeah.
1: So we did the sensible thing, and we went.
0: Good
1: we
0: idea.
1: We thought, screw it, let's just see what happens. We went, we had a bloody great time, and apart from Hendy trying to run to the explosives of where the crackers actually went off,
0: yeah.
1: Goldie was obsessed with it.
0: Was
1: my 6-month-old daughter didn't
0: That's
1: cry
0: great.
1: Once. She's staring at all. She couldn't believe the colour. She was laughing.
0: That's great.
1: It wasn't overly loud in your ear. Don't worry. We weren't that close. But I was like, I was proud of my baby. I was like, you go, girl. You're a strong little girl. Not even scared of the fireworks. I was like, she really made me so proud,
0: Unlike dogs who had a really bad time of it. Like,
1: the
0: they
1: poor
0: don't
1: dogs.
0: Like it very
1: poor
0: much.
1: Things.
0: And the people, there were some firecrackers that just went off into the crowd, too. There was a disaster.
1: No.
0: That happened in Claremont. So, yeah, there was footage of fireworks just exploding and skimming the ground.
1: Terrible. Yeah,
0: and
1: scary.
0: Everyone's all right. But, the children and families were screaming as this is happening.
1: Poor things.
0: So, which is pretty full on.
1: Mm.
0: And it's a serious case, isn't it? You can go, well, that's traumatised me for life. Yeah,
1: exactly.
0: And you got to get permits for them because, you're going to have professionals do it. But sometimes things go wrong, don't they?
1: Yeah, they do, for sure. Thankfully, everybody was okay.
0: Everyone is okay.
1: Yeah, hopefully everyone had a great time. And, like Dan said, it's one of those things you're like, don't try this at home. Leave it to the professionals.
0: It's true.
1: Leave it to Katy Perry. Let us sing about the fireworks.
0: Let her go to space as well while she's at it.
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0: It's 24 past 7 and Macy Gray is returning to Australia for the most expansive tour of the region to date.
1: She tried to say goodbye.
0: Yeah, but she choked. She tried her best. But,
1: I know.
0: She's so good, R&B, soul, great singer.
1: I love her. Mm. I'm happy she's coming back to Australia. Like, I saw her, I mean, it was 2000, the year 2000, she performed at the Logies.
0: Oh, yeah.
1: And this was when, you know, her very famous song, I Try, was out and just such a big hit. It was really beautiful to see. But you remember, I think it was 2021, she was doing The Masked Singer. She was Atlantis, right? And she voted off. And then she didn't want to come back on stage and perform afterwards because she felt so uncomfortable because, you know, she didn't win. Like, she's Macy Gray. And so that was a big deal. But
0: it would be annoying, wouldn't it?
1: Yeah.
0: You're like, oh, I've actually been nominated for a Grammy. I actually won one.
1: Oh,
0: I was in Spider-Man. And you guys didn't pull me through.
1: Yeah, I was in Domino, the movie.
0: Do you guys know that? 25 million records?
1: I know. It's insane, hey. But that's how good she is.
0: Mm-hmm.
1: So I'm glad that that's kind of been put to the side and she's coming back to Australia. Obviously loves it here. She always talks about what a great time she has, really enjoys the Australian culture.
0: And some pretty cool places she's going to. I mean, the Woodport in Erina on the Central Coast, the Woody, that's exciting. Rugie Hill RSL.
1: Was that deliberate, those two orders? I wonder. That's what they're called.
0: Well, they are called that. There's one in Newcastle called Fanny's too. She's not actually at Fanny's. Well, that's a shame. But Shepparton, coming to the Entertainment Centre there, Albury, Rest Point, Hamer Hall. But she's got some big hits. Remember this one?
1: Yeah.
2: She'd be great live.
1: Oh, this part I recognise.
0: I love to see you working. Bim, bim. Because I get Macy Gray sometimes confused with Tony Childs. Remember this one?
1: What a great voice.
0: Yeah.
1: Yeah, similar sounds.
0: They should do a duet together.
1: Oh, my God, I would love that.
0: Yeah, they should totally do that. When I see them again, that'll be, that's another one by her. That's a big one. But grab your tickets, because they'll be on sale for the Encore Tour, I think right about now. Macy Gray. And then Kiss from a Rose on the Grave straight afterwards.
3: 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Slow down to 40 kilometres per hour. Grow up. There's no excuse in a school zone.
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5: G'day there. Nothing to hold you up about town. Those in the roads looking after each other and behaving themselves. Clear and quiet up north on the majors on the Lyle merging onto the Brooker. Same to the Midland over the bridge. And the aforementioned Brooker making great time down past Berrydale Road, Goodwood Road and the Domain. No hold-ups on the Tasman tour from the airport. 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
17: Good morning, I'm Andrew Schoen. Premier Jeremy Rockliffe is facing scrutiny after the resignation of Madeleine Ogilvy from the ministry on Saturday. Ms Ogilvy has admitted she's part of a Supreme Court case contradicting earlier statements made in Parliament. The matter is said to be probed during budget estimates hearings this week. Hobart's housing market is holding firm, with prices continuing to rise despite economic pressures, according to PropTrack. The median home value increased by $7,000 in May to reach $735,000. That's an annual increase of 9.8%. And as winter sets in, Hobart City Mission says the situation for some families is becoming increasingly dire. The organisation has launched its annual appeal, saying dozens of children are living in cars and facing uncertain futures. Over to sport, and Brighton's woes in the SFL Premier League Women's Comp continue, with Clarence keeping them scoreless on Saturday afternoon. North Hobart, meantime, trounced the Bombers by 26 points, and Kingborough shot down Glenorchy.
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19: Morning, I'm Michaela Savage. A new poll in the Financial Review this morning puts One Nation ahead of Labor for the first time. MP Barnaby Joyce has been asked if he thinks Pauline Hanson could be the next Prime Minister.
20: I'll never get ahead of ourselves. That'd be hubris. It's an incredible honour. It's an indicator, not a vote.
19: That's on Seven there. Home prices in some capital cities have started dropping, falling 0.9% and 0.8% in Sydney and in Melbourne, respectively. Elsewhere, growth is continuing, but it's losing momentum. Totality says all this led to a flat national result in May. A fatal house fire has left a family shattered, with a toddler killed in the blaze. Crews rushed to the home in Melbourne's southwest after it caught fire at around midnight. And the 26-player Socceroos squad for the FIFA World Cup has now been named. Australia will take on Turkey on June 13.
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19: The Bombers have not benefited from the same bounce back experienced by the Blues since their change of coach, falling short in Perth last night to the Eagles by 30 points. Essendon's scoring problems were compounded by injuries, including a shoulder issue for Archie May. Interim coach Dean Solomon says a turnaround in their fortune is on everyone at the club.
21: 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And it's not, honestly, it's not me. It's all of us pulling together and driving this club and this group to the finishing line with momentum. It's really important.
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17: A shower or two with a top of just 13 degrees in store for Hobart today, down to a low of 8 overnight. Then as for tomorrow, showers, also 13 degrees. 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
0: Well, a bit of a shout-out right now to David Jackson, the bus driver on the collegiate bus, driving the girls to school right now. Apparently loves Taylor Swift, and the wheels on those bus go round and round and round. But he just loves Taylor. That's the thing.
2: I love it. Good morning, legend.
0: He's a man who just loves Taylor. He's cray-cray for Tay-Tay.
2: Oh, Taylor Swift Live, my God. Everyone loved it. It was so good. If you were lucky enough to get tickets, I'll never forget it. Hubby Justin loved it. All the dads out there, too, that went along with their teenagers. A lot of teenagers there. Everyone had the best time. So, shout out, legend. Does he listen to the show? Does he
0: listens
2: our show?
0: To the show, the Collegiate Bus. They got really annoyed because it's also got the Hutchins boys on it. And like, also, the Collegiate Girls are on that bus, too.
2: Oh, morning,
0: and
2: everyone.
0: So, we're playing this for the ladies out there. A bit of Taylor Swift for you. This is for David Jackson. Elizabeth Taylor on Hit.

0: bus driver extraordinaire Taylor Swift, Elizabeth Taylor, it's Dan and Christy for breakfast.
1: But 131060, your chance to be our most valuable phoner. Give us a call right now because you could win free Maccas. When did they park you in? Think about it. Relive that trauma. Relive that annoying moment when you were so angry because your car completely got parked in and you can't do anything about it. You arrive to your car and you probably parked there first. You wouldn't have been so disrespectful to fence anyone else in, because this is what happened to the legend who I've worked with before. He's such a good guy. Tim Robards. He was The Bachelor. He's from Neighbours. He's a great Aussie actor. Yep. And he got parked in with his very expensive Porsche, and it's going viral at the moment, him having a rant about it.
0: That's right. Have a listen.
2: What do you think it is parked? Am I the only one who thinks it's pushing it a little bit?
3: So there's my car. I've come out. There's this car. I was here first.
2: What do you reckon?
0: There is a bee's knees in between cars.
1: A centimetre, yeah. If that would you say, right? Like, that's how close someone has gone to the back end of his car, which is a very expensive car. Let's just throw out there.
0: Like, oh, yeah. It's a Porsche. It's not a Camry. And it costs a lot of money and time to repair it because there's a little bit of damage too.
1: Yeah, apparently it was like $1,000 worth of damage, right? So anyway, he gets to his car and it's raining. Like, he's so upset because it's raining. And Tim is a nice guy. You know, I worked with Tim for a couple of months and Tim is a really good guy. He's very generous and he wouldn't, like, get annoyed without valid reason, right?
0: Yeah.
1: And apparently what happened was the person who parked right behind Tim and completely parked Tim Robards in and was an American tourist, and then he goes, sorry mate, and then they start to do details for, like, exchanging details for the insurance problem. But then the guy just didn't show up. He goes, I'll just go and get some details, and then he kind of basically did a runner and he left him out in the rain.
0: Oh no.
1: Which is the worst part.
0: Is this why he's shirtless at the end? Because I'm watching this video and there is no reason to get shirtless, but I mean, he was on The Bachelor and he's got about 42 abs.
1: Yeah.
0: He looks pretty good. I mean, you've been on Neighbours with him and had to make out with him. That must have been really tough for you.
1: Yeah, hubby Justin didn't like that. I was like, oh, lucky me, my wife's at work kissing someone else, kissing The Bachelor. But, like, I would have been so upset. Because not only, you can't do anything. Mm. When someone parks your car in, like, they are so tight next to you or right behind you, that's the worst too, because it's like, you selfish, you know. Yeah. I was there first.
0: Exactly.
1: What do you do? Like, you can't do anything about it. Nope. If you get them towed, I think that's the best answer ever. Yeah. And then they just have to pay for it.
0: Or you leave just like a really angry note and that doesn't do anything in the slightest.
1: I've left a note once. Yeah. It's the only
0: A note leaver.
1: You know what? I'm not proud of that because I'm absolutely not a Karen. Shout out to the Karens, of course. But I don't leave notes, but I did in this one instance because I was so sick and tired of it, right? Mm. Like, someone kept parking in our work spot, right? And now, it's part of our contracts that we have those car spots. And we have have them because we arrive early in the morning. It's dangerous. Like, you need to be safe to get into work. And this car just kept parking it. I'm like, and so I said a very nice letter. I'm like, you know me. I was like, well, it was a little bit fiery. But I was like, hey, this is my spot. Stop parking in it. Yeah. This is not okay. Can you please stop doing it, right? And then I realized, I went, oh, my God, I think I've just done this to the general manager.
0: Whoops.
1: I went, whoopsie daisy.
0: Let him park it. Actually, let me take that back.
1: Actually, I just ripped this note up.
0: My job.
1: Whatever you want. It turns out it wasn't the GM anyway, right? But I'd made the mistake of apologizing to the GM, saying, I'm really sorry about that note. You can park in my spot. The GM was very nice and was like, what are you talking about? That wasn't even my car.
0: It wasn't even your car.
1: Sorry, I don't know what happened.
0: Someone from the different business that's in our same building. But 131060, did they park you in, or were you perhaps rear-ended by Tim Robards, which is glorious in itself? But maybe someone has parked you in, or you've been parked in and the gate's shut. That's always awful too.
1: Oh, yeah, so many stories. Well, if you've got one, give us a buzz because you could win free Maccas.
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1: Hit Breakfast, Dan and Christy. We're live on your wireless. We're going to have Gavin Rossdale from Bush very soon, just after 8 o'clock. But are you ready for the FIFA World Cup? Because this is for the first time ever being held. United States, Canada, Mexico. It's around the corner, June 11th to July 19th. There's nothing like the World Game Football.
2: Well, let's see if Donald Trump allows things to go ahead with the US component. You know, he's a little bit volatile and might change his mind last minute. Mm-hmm. But let's hope. Hopefully not, because there's so many good things to be had.
1: Yeah, well, ticket sales are low, but, you know, they're going to be in Los Angeles, New York City, Miami, Dallas, Mexico City, Toronto, Vancouver. It's going to be awesome. And the Socceroos have revealed, for the first time, their 26-player squad for the 2026 FIFA World Cup. Now, I know on the weekend they lost to Mexico 1-0, but they were pretty good. They're not bad. That's just in a nice little friendly, but the Socceroos are gearing up. But, yeah, two uncapped players named in the 26-man group. Let's see how we go. I think, you know, you can give us a good shot. I'd love to make quarterfinals. But still, there's so many just dominant, you know, players out there in countries.
2: Of course. It's a very competitive game. We're up against bloody great teams. But I still even go back to, what, was it 2006?
1: Yeah.
2: The moment, like, you get up at 4 o'clock in the morning. We were all doing this. It was a long time ago now, but it made such an impact on that incredible feeling of, like it's dark out there, but we're all up at all hours together watching these games together. I know that a lot of pubs open at various hours so people can kind of put on your pajamas, go down, have a coffee and watch the game together. Like, it is a really amazing unity in spirit, isn't it?
1: And there's going to be some ripper games. I mean, our group is Group D, so we're up against Paraguay, USA, Turkey, and, of course, us, Australia. So we don't have that bad of a group. Like, it could be worse.
2: We could do it.
1: Against Brazil and, like, you know, Argentina and places like Germany that will just absolutely smash us. But I think we'll go okay. There are some squad in here that I can't pronounce their names, and I'm going to try to. Aziz Behic, Alessandro Ceretti, Milos Deganek, Matt Ryan. I do know how to pronounce that one. That's a good one. He's our Socceroo goalie, which is pretty cool. So difficult choices to be made, but that's the nature of these major tournaments, isn't there?
2: Oh, like,
1: some people miss out, but people work hard usually, you know, get the World Cup. And that would be an amazing moment, going out there and representing your country, wouldn't it?
2: Definitely would. And celebrating, you know, all the players from different multicultural components, you know, that's what makes us the country. So
1: New Zealand's out there as well, which is pretty fun. So that's another team to go for. So, for the first time in ages.
2: Go New Zealand.
1: Yeah, go the New Zealanders. Go Iran. Let's go. Go Uruguay.
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0: That'd be nice.
1: Yes, it would be. That's a lot of money. Yeah. And that's what we're doing with Hits Alpha Bucks. It's $10,000. We are so excited, and it will stay $10,000 as well until someone wins, which they definitely will.
0: That would be a front row concert to any music band in the world, would it? I'd go see Muse in, like, you know, France or something like that, I reckon. That's what I'd do.
1: Dan's favourite band. I love Muse too. Yeah. It's so good.
0: They're the best.
1: Oh, my God.
0: You'd hire a cleaner, wouldn't you?
1: Well, yeah. Okay, I know you think I'm really lame, but I absolutely would do something like that. I'd like to buy the family a pool, like a swim spa, so you can have it when it's cold, you can jump in and it's nice and warm, and then in summer when it's boiling hot, you've got a pool. That's like my family dream, right?
0: Mm-hmm.
1: But yeah, you could do that. You could get a cleaner whenever you like. You could get...
0: Buy a jet ski? That's what I'd do.
1: Jet ski would be fun.
0: That'd be good. Very eastbound and down style.
1: It just is have a Kenny jet Rogers. Ski in
0: the front. Yeah, Kenny Rogers.
1: Is that the right Kenny?
0: No.
1: Kenny Powers.
0: You're out.
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3: When you're driving in a school zone, pay attention to the signs. Slow down to 40 kilometres per hour. Grow up. There's no excuse in a school zone.
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5: G'day there. Not too bad around town. Clear and quiet for the most part. Certainly on the crash and breakdown front. A few brake lights forming on the Tasman City van around Midway Point, but it does clear up over the bridge past the airport and over the Tasman Bridge as well. Clear too down south on the Huon through Sandfly into Kingston, and no hold-ups on the southern outlet into Macquarie Street. Bowel cancer is Australia's deadliest cancer for people aged 25 to 54. It's important you know the red flag signs and symptoms. Visit bowelcanceraustralia.org. That's the latest in traffic on Hobart's Hit 100.9.
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12: Morning, I'm Andrew Schell. Hobart's property market has reached another milestone with prices continuing to edge higher. The median home value rose by 0.2% in May, reaching $735,000. That's significantly higher than Darwin, but still below Melbourne levels. With winter getting underway, health authorities are urging older Tasmanians to protect themselves against respiratory illness. Flu, COVID and RSV cases are expected to climb, with higher risks for those over 65. Briefly, budget estimates hearings today are set to go over the resignation of Madeleine Ogilvie from the state's front bench. And if you missed it, a leadership change is coming to Hobart, with Anna Reynolds set to step down as Lord Mayor in August. Over to sport, and the Jack Jumpers have reinforced their roster. roster, signing New Zealand centre Ben Gold on a 2-year deal. The 6'11 big man has been competing in the United States college system and on the international stage with the Tall Blacks. Coach Scott Roth says Gold's versatility and hunger to improve has impressed the club.
4: Hit National News.
10: Morning, I'm Michaela Savage. As Pauline Hanson declares she has the ability to be Prime Minister, the latest Redbridge poll has seen her party overtake Labor in terms of the primary vote. One Nation surging to 31% compared to the government's 28%, coalition on 20%. A Queensland childcare centre has been destroyed in a fire. The facility in Logan going up in flames early this morning. Fortunately, nobody's been injured. Police are investigating. An Aussie diver who's part of the operation to free a group of men stuck in a cave in Laos says the rescue of five people so far is a miracle. Josh Richards telling Seven they're still looking for two others.
13: Current operations, we're primarily dealing with flooding. That's the biggest concern that we have at the moment. We're squeezing through these incredibly tiny passages, and as soon as the water starts to come in, they fill up with water.
10: And five people have recovered after being infected with Ebola in the Democratic Republic of Congo. The species has no approved treatment or vaccine at this stage.
3: When you buy Australian made, you're backing local businesses, jobs and our economy. 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
10: Disappointment for the Bombers overnight, losing to the Eagles by 30 points. Despite the loss, forward Kyle Lanford says the changing of the guard last week didn't dampen spirits too much.
14: It was tough. Unfortunately, I've been through it a few times. This might be my fourth coach. So, yeah, to the young, a lot of the young guys, it's a lot of unknown. But for them, they don't really know any difference. So they just want to play footy. They want to have fun. So they came in with a smile and they've been able to actually bring the energy to the group.
10: That's on Seven there.
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12: A shower or two with a top of just 13 degrees in store for Hobart today, down to a low of 8 overnight, then as for tomorrow, showers, also 13 degrees. 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
0: Well, one letter, 10 questions, 30 seconds could stand between you and $10,000. It's $10,000 Alpha Bucks, which is very exciting. And playing the first try for 10 grand is Tash. Good morning, Tash.
1: Hi,
0: 10
1: Tash.
0: Grand, would that be nice?
16: Oh, my God, my heart is pounding.
1: Oh. Okay, honey, first thing is this. I know it's so easy to say, just try not to be nervous. Just take a deep breath. Just pretend like it's only for $1,000. Does that help? Or not really.
0: It's 10 times that amount, though. And no pressure at all, but don't stuff it up.
1: Just have fun. It's just me and Dan. We're just playing a game because producer Maddie said that you are currently living with the in-laws, and so you'd use the money to move?
16: Yep, correct.
0: That's a good idea, Tash, because I could not think of anything worse.
1: Well, let's hope you can do that anyway. But, you know, it's always nice to save money at home where we can with family. All right, but you'll be great. So, Tash, today's letter is E. E for the word eat. Have you got that?
16: Yes.
1: Okay, E for eat. Now, a few T's and C's. 30 seconds starts at the end of the first topic that I give. You can't repeat an answer, but you can pass, and we'll come back to the topic if there's time at the end of the 30 seconds, hon. So once again, the letter is E. Are you ready?
16: Let's go.
1: Let's go. You can do it. Starting with E, name, something you eat.
16: Eggs.
1: A body part.
16: Eyes.
1: Something you find in the kitchen.
16: Pass.
1: A character from the movie Twilight.
16: Edward.
1: Something you might be afraid of.
16: Evil.
1: Something you can drink.
16: Eggnog.
1: A positive word.
16: Excited.
1: A Halloween costume?
16: Pass.
1: A country in the Northern Hemisphere?
16: Egypt.
1: A word meaning fast?
16: Pass.
1: Damn it! Tash, you were so good!
16: Oh, God.
1: You know.
16: That was hard.
0: Halloween costume, Edward Scissorhands.
1: I know.
16: Damn it.
0: Scissor me timbers. word meaning fast, expeditious, express.
1: Yeah, you said express, didn't you, Tash? Yeah. You were so close to that. And look, something you can find in the kitchen, there's an egg beater, electric oven, or an egg cup. But look, again, these are written down for us, Tash. You played so well, hon. Thank you so much for listening to the show, and all the best for the in-laws.
16: Thank you. Have a great day, guys.
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0: Breakfast with Dan and Christy, and this bloke is the lead singer, songwriter, and driving force behind this band. Do you remember Glycerine? Legendary British rock band Bush. They are touring down under, but he joins us right now. Gavin Rossdale, good morning. How are you?
1: Great. How are you guys doing?
2: Yeah, good, Gavin. Excited for you guys. Are you really excited that you're coming back to Australia? What do you love about connecting with your Aussie fans, Gav?
1: I think there's a real history of music there. You know, people have always great musicians. People come from that culture of playing so much. It's quite a tough audience to crack because people have sort of quite high standards of live bands, but I think we've gotten good enough to warrant people's love down there, and we came a few years ago and we're always trying to come back. It's fun for us to, it's exotic to come and play in Australia. It feels like a life well lived when you travel to beautiful places, play great shows, enjoy the local culture and all that stuff. I love that. We're so excited to come because the band's kind of better than ever. So it's really good. I think we should catch us while we're still on the way up.
0: Yeah. Well, you've been around for 30 years now. Can you believe that? And you still get a buzz when you walk out on stage, because that is nuts to think it's been that long in between drinks.
1: Yeah, of course. Even more so. You know, like, the funny part is that when you begin your life and you begin my career, I, like, lived my life like there was no horizon. You reach a certain point in your life. Do you know what I mean? Like, I remember when I turned 40, I was like, oh my God, might as well hang it all up now and sit down. And it doesn't really work like that, thank God. But what it is that you just realise that there is a horizon and there's a reasonable amount of time you can be doing this. Might as well get the most out of it and really, really enjoy it. Kind of just get the most out of it. Like, when I'm away, like, for me to fly across the world and do these shows, unless I give 1,000% and I'm just like blow people's minds, you know, that's the only way it makes sense. It doesn't make sense to come down and have like a couple of good meals and a kind of drink on the water and play a few shows. It's like, I want to punch myself in the face. I've got to change people's imagination. I've got to elevate people's night. You know, it's a difficult time in the world and difficult time for everyone. Technology, people trying to keep up, social media, people I believe are struggling. Music is the most brilliant way of bringing people together. Music makes people feel seen. You know, when someone likes your song, what they're saying is, you put my life into the words I was going to say. I was going to say that.
2: And Gavin, I do wonder as well, you know, because you talk about the longevity of you guys with Bush for 30 years, and you really contextualise the amount of time that is for people our age as well and the older generation. But is it a nice feeling too now that the next generation get to experience your music, just teaching, I guess, the young kids of today, as we call it, your work as well?
1: Yeah, for sure. That's my favourite thing, is that there was a time where it felt like there was a sense of treading water where I didn't know if it was how I was advancing the band. And I was realizing that my favorite songs to play were all the detuned songs. And whenever I played festivals where I had to go up against kind of heavy metal bands, because somehow I have a life where I can be on stage with all these super heavy bands, even when, you know, the earlier stuff isn't quite as heavy. It's enthusiastic and I'm powerful, but it's not as heavy as a Slipknot, you know. Or something. But then I was like, so Round the Kingdom record, which was just around when we came last time, I just did all these songs I'd done on a side project called Institute, and I decided that most songs were going to be detuned. I was going to get heavier and heavier. And what that did is, like, it created a whole new audience. So when we're playing, like, we've been on tour here in North America, such a young audience, and they just know all the new songs, and they don't know the older songs. They do get to know them because some of you is streaming, obviously, but it's the brilliant mixture that I get, the tapestry of young kids who are seeing More Than Machines or I Beat Loneliness and what that record's meant to them, versus people who are like, oh, The Chemicals Between Us, it's the song that someone got married to and they're still married. That's incredible. You know, that to me is not linear. It's really a nuanced, interesting life.
0: It is an interesting life. And I watched the documentary on Woodstock 99 too. It was absolutely nuts to see you on stage, Gavin, after Limp Bizkit and Korn's set. And it was just pandemonium. What were your memories of that and experiencing that firsthand when it was quite a hostile environment?
1: Yeah, well, I brilliantly can be really dumb, like all of us, and I didn't really get the memo. I've grown up listening to 1,000 times watching Hendrix at the original Woodstock, looking at the bands coming on, Santana, and this world of music. And so you can imagine, for me, by that point, it's 99, so I spent 3 years in a rocket ship. I was in a rocket ship from nowhere, nothing, playing, you know, quite well-populated pubs, but still pubs, and not really having a following as such, just a few promoters around where I live, North London, knew to put us on, and we put on a good show and all that kind of stuff, the first 2 years of Bush. And so I wanted to honour that original Woodstock. So when I came on stage, I thought of meatheads bashing into each other and all that corn stuff. I was like, nah, man, you're missing the whole f***ing point. So I felt like this all the way. Then I obviously heard the reports. We were there Friday night, but it wasn't. It just deteriorated over the Saturday and Sunday, right? So it's only when I did the documentary and I was looking back, I was watching it. So all the producers were like, yeah, the only person that didn't really get the memo. I had to turn off the demo. I never saw the end. I was like, oh
2: really? Did you turn it off? You didn't want to watch it?
1: Yeah. I need to be told I was the twat once. You know,
2: yeah.
1: I was good for one time and I bounced. I was like, well, all right. My memory of it was really to try and unify the crowd. I wanted to be part of the Hendrix Club. I wanted to be part of that music that lifted people up, not that lit fires and pillaged and beat people up and all that stuff. So I just was like, just trying to hold my shit together and be good.
0: Well, you still look exactly the same as you did 30 years ago, one of the most enduring and dynamic forces in rock and roll. And 24 million records, Grammy nominations, 1 billion streams.
2: Huge.
0: You're the best band in the world, Gavin Rossdale. Bush, I'm going to say it.
1: Well, you know they say, comparison is a thief of joy, so I'll take it.
0: Done. We'll destroyitalllines.com. Appreciate your time, Gavin Rossdale. We'll see you on the 25th of September. The closest to us is John Cain Arena. Grab your tickets right now. But thanks for joining us on Dan and Christy.
1: Yeah, thank you. All the best. Have a great day.
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0: with Dan and Christy. Not too far away, you've got your code word for the 100K payday, but what's good for the goose is good for the gander. We've got to introduce a new person into the show, pretty much.
1: We do.
0: Lucy Goosey.
1: I'm going to go and pick her up right now.
0: Yeah,
1: Lucy.
0: Go get her. And Matthew, our producer, I need you to come in here and talk about Lucy the Goosey, because I would have called this Geese Witherspoon myself. Footloose and Goosey, Fancy Free. Or Ryan Gosling would have been a good name.
2: Oh, that's true. There were very, very many good options. I do appreciate all of the input. But
0: silly goose.
2: But I think Lucille, or Lucy for sure.
0: Lucy in the Sky with Diamonds.
2: Lucy, yes. When she's being a silly goose.
1: Mm. Okay, so I've picked Lucy up. Lucy is not real. Lucy, I mean, she's very real to us, right? She's so real. Producer Maddie has dressed her in a beautiful pink tutu, and I hope you feel like I'm holding her, okay? I do know how to hold babies, so are you comfortable with this?
2: Oh, well, no, you're not doing it right if you're holding it like a baby.
0: A little tutu.
1: Oh, my God. So, Producer Maddie, I love that you dressed Lucy. I should bring in some stuff from Baby Goldie. Like, I've got stuff that doesn't fit Baby Goldie now. Babies grow so quickly. I've got bibs. I've got dummies.
2: Do they grow from ducks?
1: Well, I mean, I don't know if we'll all fit, but we can get creative, and Lucy can just now live here forever next to us.
2: They,
1: right?
2: Apparently, it's a thing. I just bought it because I've got impulse control options. But apparently, there's a thing called porch gooses.
1: Yeah.
2: Or porch geese, where people have like a goose on the next to their front door or something, and then they dress it up into themes.
1: Yeah.
2: So, like I can get like the football team jersey and stuff and do all sorts of different themes
1: this
2: with these geese.
1: This is so cool. Because, Producer Maddie, you love Lucy. We can dress her up for everything. Like, did you say Portuguese, by the way?
0: Portuguese.
1: That's pretty cool, yeah.
0: Portuguese.
1: Portuguese,
0: we can speak Portuguese now.
2: No, obrigado.
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4: When you're driving in a school zone, pay attention to the signs. Slow down to 40 kilometres per hour. Grow up. There's no excuse in a school zone.
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6: G'day there. Plenty of brake lights now on the Tasman City bound from the South Arm Highway over the bridge. It is a smooth run up to the South Arm Highway, though, from Sorel. Down south, no dramas on the southern outlet, clear from Kingston into Macquarie Street. Patchy for the Brooker City bound passing Barrydown Road. A hint of respite at Goodwood Road, then a few brake lights at the Domain. 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
12: Morning, I'm Andrew Schell. Calls for accountability are growing following the resignation of Madeleine Ogilvie from the Cabinet. Premier Jeremy Rockliffe is under pressure to explain why she remained on the front bench following conflicting statements about a Supreme Court case. These situations set to dominate budget estimates hearings today. Federal tax reforms have drawn a mixed response in Tasmania, with a new EMRS survey highlighting strong views on both sides. Property-focused measures such as negative gearing changes received backing from voters, but expanding changes to trusts and investments was widely opposed. And Hobart City Mission says its emergency shelter is under constant pressure as winter begins. The organisation's now launched its 2026 winter appeal to help meet growing demand. Over to sport now, and the Devils women have suffered their second loss of the season beaten by Port Melbourne by 25 points yesterday afternoon. The Devils showed plenty of fight, turning a 22-point deficit into a narrow lead earlier in the final term before losing out. The men, meantime, went down by 4 points.
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10: Morning, I'm Michaela Savage. One Nation is now Australia's most popular political party. The latest Redbridge poll shows primary support has climbed to 31%, while Labor's has dropped to 28%. Labor Minister Tanya Plibersek brushing off the results on 7.
13: We're interested in polls, but they don't drive us. What we're concerned to do is understand that people are feeling the pressure, and we are all about reducing that pressure.
10: Home values flatlined in May, according to Cotality. Price growth continued in a number of capital cities, but it's losing momentum. Sydney and Melbourne saw price drops of 0.9 and 0.8% respectively last month. A three-year-old boy has lost his life after fire ripped through a family home overnight. Initial reports indicate the blaze in Melbourne's outer west has been sparked by an e-scooter or an e-bike parked outside the house. And according to Finder, 5.5 million Aussies are cancelling or delaying their holidays due to the war in the Middle East.
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10: A fourth win for the Eagles this season, beating Essendon in Perth by 30 points overnight. Coach Andrew McWalter says it's probably his side's most mature performance.
14: Yeah, I think that's a pretty good summary of the game. I thought probably even just the way we started the game, the first 10 minutes, I think we knew the Bombers, the week they've had, they were going to come out and be really fierce and competitive. And I thought we matched them probably and beat them in that in the first 10 or 15 minutes of the game.
10: Well, another injury for the Bombers, key forward Archie May dislocating his shoulder in the first quarter.
3: Great value lunch and dinner meals are at the Mornington Inn. Tasty meals from just $15. 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
12: A shower or two with a top of just 13 degrees in store for Hobart today, down to a low of 8 overnight, then as for tomorrow, showers, also 13 degrees. 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
19: 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As you do it, 15 minutes to go to hit.com.au and voila, then we could call you on a Friday. How good?
20: How good is that? Yes, it's super exciting. So we have your code word for today.
19: Yes, and it is first class. Now I have to ask you, Christy Hayes, have you ever flown
20: just
19: first class?
20: Just say Christy. What's Christy with the Hayes stuff? Just say Christy.
19: You sing it all
20: Christy
19: the time.
20: Hayes. I haven't flown first class. I've flown business before, but that's only because someone else paid for it. Mm-hmm. Anyone who knows me knows I never spend money on things that
19: ridiculous
20: I deem a waste
19: stuff
20: of money. No, yeah. I won't do it. I don't even spend money on a plane about when you can, like, pay to upgrade your legroom. But that's because I'm lucky.
19: Really? Oh.
20: Like, Hubby Justin.
19: Yeah, you don't have legs like mine.
20: No, exactly. Yeah. Hubby Justin's big on that, and he wants to organise where you sit on the plane. I just don't care because I was a lucky person and I can sleep on a plane. Yeah. I'm one of those lucky people. Well, that was before I had kids. Now I can't. I can never sleep on a plane, but I could in first class.
19: First class would be amazing. I think I'd have to choose a very long route, like just the longest trip you could have.
20: So like
19: you
20: can around
19: get those
20: the world.
19: Amenities. Yeah. Just keep on drinking.
20: Just
19: premium. best drinks, time. Just, you know, dedicated cabin crew. You get your own bed and stuff, pajamas, toiletries. You can go first class with your first class code word for the 100K payday. That is it at hit.com.au. 15
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0: Yeah, we're going to see what's streaming at the moment. If you've got your suggestions, 131060, put you in the draw for free Maccas on a Friday if you're watching something and you've got any recommendations for us.
2: Yeah, hit us up. It was nice to have a change from The Wiggles over the weekend. That's Goldie's favourite show is The Wiggles, like every single other kid and adult out there. But look, I've been trying to finish Running Point Season 2 forever because it came out a couple of weeks ago, and you know me. Like, if Kate Hudson is in, I am in.
0: It's the second season, isn't it?
2: Second season. Season of Running Point. I still loved it. I loved the first. It's like 25-minute eps, and I just think the cast is cool too. And I love Kate Hudson.
0: Yeah, that's true.
3: I work in a family business, the greatest basketball franchise in the history of the game, the Los Angeles Waves. And this is the story of the f***ed up family that runs it.
4: Isla, I am making you the president of the Waves.
0: Ha-ha.
2: She's so good. But you know why I like it? Because I really like that Kate Hudson is doing TV. Because she's a film star, you know? She's always in movies. Anyway, look, I love Running Point. The thing that makes it good is the actors who play the family, because it's so messed up. You can't quote what they say on air, obviously, but it's just nice to see those funny laugh-out moments on TV.
0: And Chet Hanks is in it, which is cool. Brenda Song.
2: That's Macaulay Culkin's wife.
0: Is it?
2: Yeah, they're totally a thing.
0: They're a thing.
2: Yeah, I love Brenda Song. She's so good.
0: Does she get traps set up for her when she gets home sometimes?
2: Macaulay Culkin is actually in it, in a cameo.
0: Oh,
2: they're watching My Girl.
0: Aww.
2: You know the scene. I'm not going to say the
0: scene.
2: Yeah, exactly. So, because he loves the show too, and he wanted to be in a capacity. So they were like, "Yeah, right. The girls can watch a film together." So that's what we've been doing over the weekend with the couple of minutes that we had spare.
0: Yep, and also watching ER, which is like 30 years old.
2: I don't even care that you make fun of me for ER.
0: No, go for it.
2: If today, before the kids get home, depending on the day ahead, if I have a moment when Goldie's napping, maybe I'll go crazy and put on a bit of ER.
0: Maybe I'll watch Chicago Hope or Manic too. Just really old film.
2: Okay. Everyone, ER was so good back in the day. George Clooney, all the other people. It's a really good
0: series. I might watch MASH when I get home. But you know what is coming out pretty soon? This movie on Netflix is called Office Romance, starring Jennifer Lopez and Brett Goldstein, who you may know Roy from Ted Lasso.
5: Daniel, you need to be in Miss Cruz's office in 5 minutes.
6: Have you met Miss Cruz?
7: She's tough.
8: She hates the sound of breathing. Don't breathe. But if you have to, try to take a quick gasp through the side of your mouth like this.
0: Yeah, do that.
2: Oh, God, it sounds terrible. No
0: it
2: offense
0: does,
2: to J-Lo.
0: Yeah, sorry, J-Lo. I'm not watching it.
2: This is, like, so cringe. Look, I haven't seen it. Mm-hmm. I do rate J-Lo as an actress. She's got a bad rap before, but J-Lo started acting even before she released music. Like, she was great in, what's the film? With George
0: Made
2: Clooney.
0: Made in Manhattan?
2: No, not that movie. Not so much that one. Hustlers, she was great. She was almost on the verge of an Academy Award nomination. Didn't get there. But Out of Sight with George Clooney, she was good. But this film, right, has made the resurgence of her song On the Floor a hit.
0: Yeah.
2: Like, everyone is now, it's back in the charts, producer Maddie was saying, because it's apparently it's in the film or something to do with the film premiere, like this song was going off as well. So
0: it is a great song, actually, featuring Pitbull.
2: June 5th, this will hit streaming for people that are excited to watch it. Because I do love J-Lo, let me get that right. But the Office Romance thing of when you're not meant to be together.
0: Yeah.
2: We've seen
0: it
2: a lot.
0: It's been done a lot, hasn't it? Oh, well, there were some rumors that they were actually dating outside of the TV show too.
2: Oh, there you go.
0: Ooh la la.
2: Okay.
0: Roy from Ted Lasso. Yeah, Roy was a great character, actually. But he's, should we play that song? I think we should. Yeah.
2: Let's do it.
0: I think we deserve it. If you have any suggestions on what to stream for us, then 131060, hit.

0: On the floor is Dan and Christy for breakfast, and Morgan Wallen, he went crazy on the weekend. He shocked some of his fans.
1: Recent concert.
0: Mid-performance, a bit of an equipment failure, as it does happen. Like, sometimes your guitar strings will break. I actually broke the strings on your banjo the other day, didn't I?
1: That was so fun. Yeah. You didn't mean to do it. You were trying to tune it. It was very sweet. It's for my kids, by the way. I'm not, like, learning a ukulele or a guitar.
0: That's right. Yeah, it was a uke, wasn't it?
1: It was a ukulele.
0: And I just tuned the strings too much and broke it immediately.
1: Broke it. But that's okay. It's so fixable. You didn't mean to.
0: No use crying over broken strings, as they say. But he threw the piano. So this is him in concert. He's having to sing. And then he just loses his cool and throws his piano because apparently it was malfunctioning. So he was doing Sand in My Boots and following the song, upright piano. And this is flipping it and breaking it.
1: Yes.
0: And it would be worth a lot of money, wouldn't it?
1: That's what everyone's saying. It's like, what the hell? Control your temper, because he breaks it and then pieces of wood start breaking off, like in a really big fashion. And that is despite a camera operator standing nearby. So someone could have actually got hurt.
0: Yeah. And could have taken out an eye.
1: Yeah, I know. Regulate your feelings, man. Let's not react to our tempers. Mm-hmm. Yes, it's frustrating, of course, that the piano didn't work, but such a beautiful instrument too. Like, what a waste. You know, you could have fixed it or you could have done something with it. You don't have to, like, destroy it on stage and make a big scene because you're frustrated because it's not working. And, you know, there's people watching you do that. Like, regulate yourself.
0: Regulate. Check yourself before you wreck yourself.
1: Regulate, Warren
0: But
1: G.
0: You know what? Like, I've seen Ben Folds do this a lot when his piano doesn't work.
1: He just
0: destroys it.
1: Did he really? I love
0: Ben. He's got enough money for it, but it's gloriously chaotic when it does happen. And he makes a bit of fun over it. But, he conducts the audience instead. He just starts, just throws the piano and then just starts conducting the audience to do, you know, his songs.
1: But he's so talented. Yeah. I would. Yeah. It's like when tennis players get so frustrated and they peg their rackets. Have you ever seen that too?
0: Oh, yeah.
1: And then the rackets bounce. And I worry about the poor umpires up in the the tower chairs, if you will, like bouncing off and hitting someone in the audience. Or the poor kids, you know, the kids that have to chase the balls. And they're like, they're only young teenagers. They're having to run around and find all these things. I'm like, look out for the kids. Like, just be careful. You can accidentally really hurt someone, right?
0: You might destroy their Legionnaire hats because they're pretty awesome. But, I've seen Kyrgios do that a lot in his games. He gets super frustrated. Why so Kyrgios?
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4: Hobart's average unleaded price today is around $184 a litre, while some servos are selling it as low as $176. The average for diesel sits around $225. 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
6: 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Forget-

0: Hit Breakfast, Dan and Christy. ABCDFU. Well, that's the thing. That's Alpha Bucks, isn't it? So $10,000 Alpha Bucks at the moment. Big cash money. And Tash almost had it today. Do you remember? She just, at the last second, just a 7 out of 10.
1: So close.
0: Just fumbled a little
1: Halloween
0: bit.
1: Halloween

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26: This is a hit news briefing. Hi there, I'm Andrew Schell. The upward trend in Hobart house prices continues with a new record set last month. PropTrack data shows the median home now sits at $735,000 with steady yearly growth of 9.8%. However, there are warnings the market may cool as national trends shift. A new urgent care clinic is on the horizon for Hobart's North, with Pulse reporting the federal government's planning a free service in Glenorchy Derwent Park. The clinic aims to take pressure off hospital emergency departments and ambulance services. And a sobering picture of homelessness in Hobart has emerged as winter begins, with children among those affected. Hobart City Mission says dozens of families are living in cars, unsure where they'll sleep each night, and their 2026 winter appeal aims to fund essential support programs. Over to sport now, and Lauderdale's men are still on top of the SFL Premier League ladder after round 8, taking down the Demons by 41 points. Elsewhere, Glenorchy were far too good for Kingborough, and Brighton fell to Clarence by 54 points.
0: Hit National News.
1: Morning, I'm Michaela Savage. Barnaby Joyce has defended Pauline Hanson after criticism over her Senate estimates attendance record. The One Nation MP telling Seven, Hanson spends her time at other events while arguing estimates can be dominated by government talking points.
2: I think it's really important that people understand that the committees are chaired by either Labor or the Coalition. One Nation doesn't get to chair committees, and so it's obviously, they get swayed to what they want to do.
1: New polling shows One Nation is the most popular party, surging ahead of Labor for the first time. A three-year-old child has died after a family home went up in flames overnight. It happened at Werribee in Melbourne southwest, with the child's father taken to hospital with burns. Home values in Sydney, Melbourne and Canberra have fallen in May, with growth in other capitals slowing, leaving national home values flat. And the national fertility rate has dropped sharply since its 2008 peak, hitting a record low last year.
3: Did you know that diabetes is Australia's fastest growing chronic condition? Over 300 Australians are diagnosed with the condition every day. Search Diabetes Australia to find out more.
1: Interim Bombers coach Dean Solomon says it's been a pretty tough week at the club after their sudden exit of Brad Scott. Speaking after last night's 30-point round 12 loss to the Eagles in Perth, he says he expected better.
6: There's a period from the 18-minute mark of the second quarter through the 18-minute of the third quarter where we conceded 8 goals. We lost our composure, the ball in hand, we lost our head. Our discipline was not where we needed it to be, and we couldn't get the game back on our terms.
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26: A shower or two with a top of just 13 degrees in store for Hobart today, down to a low of 8 overnight, then as for tomorrow, showers, also 13 degrees. 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

0: much, guys.
1: Imagine how he's feeling right now off a massive win. All he did was get his code words in on time. 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

0: 9. I've only got one tattoo on my body thanks to Hobart Tattoo Collective. 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

0: Hey, happy Monday across Hobart's number one hit music station. Don't know if you heard, Sandy, but Alpha Bucks has had a little bit of a makeover. $10,000 is what it's worth now. How do you normally go playing in the car?
1: Well, you always go well when you're sitting in the car, don't you?
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0: You never know. 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
0: Jamie from Moona on 131060. 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
2: I'm going to take your kids on a holiday if I win it. 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

0: 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And you are getting it done because you are chasing code words for our 100K payday. 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
11: This is a hit news briefing. Hi there, I'm Andrew Schell. It's looking like a slightly dry winter in Hobart with rainfall expected to be low for this time of year and temps warmer than normal, according to the long-range forecast. The Weather Bureau's Caitlin Minnie puts it down to one key factor.
12: Climate change is a big player in why we are consistently seeing warmer than average temperatures across Australia.
11: The resignation of Madeleine Ogilvie from the front bench has sparked calls for greater transparency from the government. Premier Jeremy Rockliffe's been questioned over why she remained in the ministry after seemingly misleading Parliament. Budget estimates hearings today will examine the issue further. A new EMRS polling shows Tasmanians are backing some federal government tax reforms, but rejecting others. The survey found strong support for grandfathering existing negative gearing arrangements, but a minimum 30% tax on family trust income was the most opposed measure. To sport now, and the Devils women's team continues to show progress despite a 25-point loss to Port Melbourne yesterday. As for the men, meantime, they lost out by 4 points.
13: Hit National News.
14: Good morning, Matthew Layton with you. Labor says it's time for Pauline Hanson to stop riding the poll wave and start explaining the plan. Minister Tanya Plibersek telling Seven One Nation needs to show how it would actually deliver for Australians. A